0: broadcasting from the heart of the Ajo Plaza at Z89.3. It's Bo Johnson here on this Sunday evening with Vicky Tapp. We've got our whole Z family here with us tonight. Sean is here with us, Rebecca J, BK, and we're joined tonight by Alex Drayon as well. Thank you so much for being here, Alex. And it's kind of a tough Sunday evening here.
1: Yes, it is.
0: Yeah. So we got our family here together because we've lost part of our family.
1: Yes, we have.
0: Yeah.
1: It's always great when we can get together under the circumstance. It is very, it's a summer. It's been a very tough week for a lot of people.
0: It really has. For those of you who don't know Alex's brother, Anadir, who was part of our family, and his beautiful fiance Jing, and their pilot had a plane crash in Alaska and unfortunately lost their lives this week. And it has been very tough. They were such a big part of this community.
1: Absolutely.
0: And did so much here. So we're going to be kind of honoring Anadir, playing some of his favorite songs. He did a Wednesday night jam here with a lot of musicians in town would get together. And they had some favorites, so hopefully we got some of those to play for you guys tonight. And we're going to be sharing some stories for you coming up. Starting off with Can't Help Falling in Love. It's Z89.3 and 101.5 HD3 Phoenix. 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

0: It's Z89.3 and 101.5 HD3 Phoenix. Bo Johnson here with Sean and Rebecca J and Vicky Tapp and BK and Alex here, our Z family, paying tribute here to Anna Deer Elliott, playing some of his favorite songs and just talking about him, telling some great stories about him. And we were talking about how this all came to be, Alex, with this free range internet company back in 2019. You guys were trying to help your dad out and things weren't working out, so you had to come up with a solution, right?
1: That's right. So in 2019, this is actually when Andrew and I really got to know each other. We grew up separately. Grew up in France. He grew up in Alaska.
0: Yeah.
1: And we both ended up here in Ajo because our dad was a snowbird. And
0: that's right.
1: He had this gold mine in Alaska, and he had this dream that he was going to operate it entirely by himself. And, and to do this, he wanted us to help him remote control some of his mining equipment. So
0: right.
1: He had some excavators and some dump trucks, and you kind of only use one at a time. But our dad was 66 or 67 years old at the time, and his knees are killing him, and getting up and down that equipment all day, it's a lot. And he was wondering if we could put I used to fly model planes, and we had these controllers, and he was wondering if we could do the same thing with his toys.
0: Do remote control excavators.
1: Remote controlled mining toys. Yeah. And
2: just a little bigger.
1: I thought about it, and I was like, "That we can do that." And then I was like, "Hey, Anna, you're like, do you think you can make the physical side of this work?" It's like, "Yeah, we can weld some things, and we can make it work." And that's kind of how we get to know each other. And we worked on that, and we got pretty far down that, but it never really
2: didn't happen.
1: And they never really let's say it's just not in production right now. That was end of 2019, and we were doing that, and it was fun. 2020, COVID happened. I spent it here in Ajo. Anna was in Alaska. When he came back, we tried to make that happen again. And we didn't really have a good solution for internet service. Our phone line was just not, our phone line specifically was just not working correctly. And our dad, he goes, "Well, make your own damn internet."
0: Yeah.
1: And we're like, we're kind of making fun of him. We're like, "Hey, Anager, can you pass me the internet gasoline so I can put in the internet generator?" And, give it a good crank. And, "Oh, it's not starting. Have you checked the internet oil?" We never really took it seriously. But then Anager was looking at these mountains on Google Earth, and we were like, if we got a repeater on a mountain, and then we put a repeater on this mountain called Oatman Mountain, 50 miles from here, just west of Gila Bend, and then we had fiber in Gila Bend, we could get internet out here. Uh-huh. And just for fun, we thought we'd try it, and we went up to a mountain and asked the owner at the time, Sally Morrow, and she says, "Yeah, I can't see, I'm blind, I don't care." And she is great.
0: And so
1: we went up, and we got it working. The only problem is we couldn't get internet service in Gila Bend, but that took a while. But and that's just, that's how we got started.
3: You have to understand, these guys are brilliant.
0: Yeah, to be able to, somebody could say, "Well, make your own internet."
3: Yeah, he's very shy.
0: But they actually were like, "Okay."
3: But yeah, this takes a lot of brain power and technology skills.
0: Yeah.
2: Oh, absolutely.
0: And just when you're getting that off the ground, there's somebody that came knocking at your door.
1: That's right.
2: Yeah.
1: So when we were about to get our fiber, somebody knocked. His name was, their names were Sean and Rebecca. And they heard from somebody.
0: I don't know who that would have been.
2: Oh, yeah.
1: I think his name was Bo.
2: Yeah, some guy named Bo.
1: I don't know, never heard of him.
2: Who said, "Oh, there's these two guys with this startup internet company. And, they have the mountain." And I'm like, "Oh, that'd be cool." So we were out here for Thanksgiving in 21. And, I reached out.
0: Yeah,
2: get into that one in the next break.
0: Because that within a year, then we were on the air.
2: Less than that.
0: Yeah,
2: I mean, from Thanksgiving, and then we had some hiccups in the beginning, but we had everything up and going for the most part by March.
0: Yeah, and I just crazy. I remember I said it was the last time that I would ever be up at the cross on top of the A Mountain. We hiked up there to take some equipment up.
2: Oh, I know. Rebecca went up too. I couldn't believe it.
0: And Anna Deer carried the base plate of the antenna.
2: Oh yeah,
0: like a Sherpa.
1: That's right. That's what his title was at the company for the first year.
0: Was it Sherpa?
1: He was the official Sherpa.
0: See why. Yeah. It was an amazing sight because I don't even know how much that thing weighs, but
1: 95 pounds.
2: he was. The heavy lifting, he literally did the heavy lifting.
0: Yeah.
2: Not that you didn't do some too, but he was like the pack mule.
0: Oh, I think I had like a coil of some kind of wire or something over my shoulder. I was dying.
2: I had a hard enough time just getting myself up there.
0: Yeah, it was tough. I think you took a couple of smoke breaks on the way up, so it didn't help.
2: Well, no, that didn't help. You know, I never said I was in the best shape, that's for sure. But we'll get into that here.
0: We will. Thanks for being with us, guys, tonight. We're going to continue to play some of Anna Deer's favorite songs and tell some more stories, so stick around. Right now, it's the Soggy Bottom Boys.
2: Oh, my gosh.
0: You know this one from Wednesday nights for sure. It's Z89.3 at 101.5 HD3 Phoenix.

0: Desert Diamond Casino, Rye Weather Center.
1: Here's your forecast for Ajo.
2: Tonight, mostly clear. Low red around 83. Monday, sunny and toasty. High near 106. Monday night, partly cloudy. Low red around 80. Tuesday, sunny, toasty. High near 104. Tuesday night, partly cloudy. Low red around 80. Currently in Ajo, it's 107 degrees.
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0: 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Sunday evening here with the entire Z crew, our Z family here, honoring Anna Deer Elliott, some of his favorite songs tonight. That was Johnny Cash. We had some Leonard Cohen, Soggy Bottom Boys, UB40, all this hour. Yeah. More to come of some of his favorite songs. But we were just talking with Alex about how Free Range got started here, how they came up with the idea, how that all got going, and then the radio station got involved real quick, right at the beginning of Free Range.
1: Yes, it was, like I said in the other break, it was Thanksgiving 21. Rebecca and I, we had been coming to Ajo earlier in 21. A couple of months before that, we met with you for the first time.
0: That's right, yeah.
1: To come up with this idea of bringing a radio station to Ajo, and you were very enthusiastic about it. But we were really struggling with trying to find a... You know, when you have a radio station, you obviously need quality internet in order to stream and things like that.
0: Sure.
1: And we were looking for a location to put our transmitter in that. And obviously, the higher the better. And we did have a plan. We reached out to the owners of the big tower that is up there. And the problem was they didn't. Oh, sure, we could get the tower, but they had no place for us to put our equipment because they didn't own the building.
0: Right.
1: And we spent like a month and a half trying to find who owns that building and couldn't get any answers, any help, whatever. And then, you know, we were out here on Thanksgiving. You brought up another internet company startup here. They came up. I shared our frustrations after we got over the initial shock of how they were teenagers.
0: Yeah.
1: You know, and you had to, we could do this.
2: Hey, I was 21, all right?
1: Okay. Well, you don't look it.
2: So, but Energy was, was 18.
0: Yeah,
1: so,
0: that's right.
1: You know, and that's funny. But, we can do this, and we can do this, and we have this. And it's like, oh my gosh.
0: Yeah,
1: it
0: just.
1: So, and because, you know, I wasn't too happy with that tower because the mountain would have been in the way, and our signal wouldn't go towards Mexico.
0: Right.
1: Do you want to be on top?
0: Sure.
1: So, and I'm like, you actually have, well, how are we going to get power? Well, we can do this, and we can do that. Oh my gosh.
0: Yeah, there was a lot of solutions that they came up with for you.
1: They did.
0: Yeah.
1: They did. And, you know, and not that every step was easy or everything went exactly as planned because, you know, when you're creating something new, you're going to have hiccups along the way and stuff like that. But we did get, we have posted the video of all of us up there, you know, raising the tower up and getting that in place. That night was kind of crazy because, Rebecca actually was up there filming. And it's the only time she had been up there. And it'll be the last time she ever goes up there. And Adair was so kind. He helped her up, probably more so than I did. That's see, I'm a horrible husband. But I was having my own struggles. So, on the way down, it was funny because you left with Alex was going to help you down, and you went the other way, and that was an adventure for you.
3: Oh yeah.
1: Yeah.
0: Yeah. Yeah, it was. So.
1: But anyhow, we got it going. And what's crazy is you're hearing my voice right now, everything we do with the radio station, through the FM, if you're listening online and all that, it's all because of Alex and Anna Deer.
0: Yeah.
1: And Free Range.
0: Yeah.
1: It goes through their product to get to the tower on A Mountain and it streams and all that. And you got to have the path for the audio to go.
0: There you go.
1: And it's, if it wasn't for, not teenager at the time, but okay. But these young guys.
0: These young guys.
1: This crazy idea that probably started with needing some internet fluid and that, you know, from your dad, you know, we're just going to, and all that, and actually coming out. Well, you know, the mountains are the things that, you know, he came up with, Anna Deer and stuff. And then you guys coming together and using that. And you are very humble in the fact that, you know, the amount of brain power it takes on that takes just as much, if not more brain power than it does the heavy lifting and all the stuff. And I remember going up A Mountain and Anna Deer right there with that Anna Deer smile, hell, with all this equipment and stuff, you know, like, oh, this is nothing or whatever, you know, and making it seem like everything is just, and I, if I remember right, one time we were going to go, but we couldn't go all the way up and we had to walk even further.
0: Yeah.
1: You know, and it was like, oh,

0: just smiling. I'm like, how do you do this?
1: I don't know.
0: I don't get it. I'm like, but to be young and all that and all the stuff that had to get up there and things like that.
2: His black coffee on the other hand.
0: And coffee in the other, his black coffee.
1: Yeah, there you go.
0: Well, that was his fuel.
1: That must have been.
0: Black coffee was definitely his fuel.
3: There was just no way to get him anywhere before he got his coffee.
1: That was the trick.
0: So, but made it all happen, and here we are today. It's just, it's great. But it shows how, you know, you can reach out to these larger corporations. They're not out here. They don't have, you know, trying to get answers or try to come up with a solution. They couldn't get anything, couldn't get anywhere, couldn't get things moving.
3: And that's the big part when we started Free Range is it was faster for us to buy the mountain, put towers on it, run a power line up it, than it was to get through the legal department at the tower company.
0: Exactly.
1: Wow.
0: Exactly. Yeah. And there's so much truth to that. And how, you know, these young men, local, and us, you know, here local, we devised and created this and all of that. And it's
1: The
0: and power this is- of local.
1: Yeah, and it's just been an amazing thing to have this come to Ajo and for you guys to help facilitate that. And then we've had these great Z family parties out at Sean and Rebecca's house that you guys have been a part of. And Anna Deers brought his pizza to. And it's just turned into a...
0: And I know Rebecca here in the next hour, she'll share some stories from when she was working over at Free Range and some of the crazy. Unfortunately, a lot of times you get downtime and then you just act goofy.
1: Sure.
0: And so, you know, it's just fantastic. So,
1: anyway. Yeah, and we also have some messages that people had sent along. We're going to be reading those coming up here in the next couple hours as well. Stick around with us. Back to some of Anadir's favorites. This is CCR's Proud Mary. It's Z89.3 and 101.5 HD3. 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

0: Small Town Big Radio, Z89.3. That is Extreme. It's Bo here with you on this Sunday evening with our entire Z family here, honoring our family member, Anna Deer Elliott, and his fiance, who we lost this week in an accident, and playing some of his music, telling some stories. And there's a couple of messages from Facebook that we wanted to also relay tonight as we're talking about him and Jing.
1: Yes. Very melancholy moment here right
0: sure,
1: now with all the radio family and Alex, and our condolences to all of you, everybody. This is a post that Jing's mother, Chris Franco, had put up, and so we wanted to share that with you. I was not planning to make a social media post. I am receiving a lot of calls, messages, check-in concerns, and offers of support. A local reporter in Alaska has been asking to reach me. When I finally called her back yesterday, she reminded me that Anna Deer and Jing, for the past 6 years here, are from small communities, where so many community members are familiar with them and their family, that so many people are in shock and grieving. This post is public, and I am okay with it being shared. Thank you to everyone for your support and concern. I appreciate reading everyone's positive impressions and experiences of my daughter, Jing. When I have the emotional capacity to look at the messages and the social media posts, it helps to hear and read these things. If I don't write in response, know that I am reading everything. My younger daughter, Jing's sister Lily, is also looking at the posts on Facebook and appreciates seeing how much Jing and Anna Deer were loved in the community. Thank you to Cecilia, Rodney, Ashley, Bobby, and Maria for getting me through the first 2 days as Josh was driving back from Oklahoma, and for your continued support. Thank you to Alex from Oklahoma. Thank you to Alex for being a go-between when I needed information from family in Alaska. Jing and Anna Deer were quietly engaged before heading back to Alaska for the summer. Lily and I love them both dearly.
0: Yeah. Mm,
1: very heartfelt.
0: Very heartfelt.
1: Our hearts are with you.
2: Yes.
0: Yeah. And our friend Maria Singleton also had some really wonderful words we wanted to share as well.
2: Right.
1: Yes, Maria is a good friend of Crystal's, and she's been one of the many people who are jumping in to offer assistance, help, and comfort to Crystal and the family. And Maria had put on her Facebook, "Our community was hit this week with the news of the sudden loss of Anna Deer and Jing. They were such vibrant members of our community who brought us so much light and love to everyone they came in touch with. We have such a wonderful, caring community that many have been reaching out to see what they can do to offer support. Here are a few things you can do to help. Starting on Sunday, August 2nd, boxes will be set up at Fat Cactus for the community to bring photos, stories, and cards for both Anna Deer and Jing. Crystal wants to hear stories that you may have about Jing so that she can pass them along to family members. After the boxes have been up for about a week, we will package them up and give them to each family so that they have something tangible from our community. Both Anna Deer and Jing were very special people, and we want their families to know that."
0: That's right.
2: That's very nice.
0: That's very nice. And you know, Anna Deer and Jing, and you were Christmas elves that a lot of people weren't even aware, because you guys would do that early in the morning or late in the evening. But for the past how many years, you guys were down here decorating the plaza for Christmas?
1: Since the moment I could meet them.
0: Yeah.
1: Yes. I saw all those electric cars with ladders roaming about town.
3: She saw an opportunity.
1: And I said, "Whoa, we've got some muscle here, some brains, a bucket truck. We've got it.
0: Yeah.
1: So they've been helping us for many years put the wreath up around the plaza. And, you know, that's a little bit time-consuming. I got to say, the bucket truck, I've never ridden in the back of a bucket truck before.
0: Yeah.
1: So I can, you know, claim to fame there. I've handed Anna Deer wreaths so that he can hang them up at the plaza.
0: Yeah.
1: Yeah, so, and of course, Alex is in on all this, too. So thank you guys for getting up, at 5 in the morning, 6 in the morning, or in the evening, and working with me on this so we can dodge parked traffic.
0: It's just another one of those little things that they were involved in that not everybody knew.
2: Well, you know, it's almost like, you know, if you have a friend that has a truck, when it comes time to move, you always try to go to that friend with a truck. They brought a bucket truck into town.
1: Ding, ding, ding, it didn't take me long.
2: Wait a minute.
3: Yeah, everybody needs a friend with a bucket truck.
2: A friend with a bucket truck. Absolutely so. Mm-hmm.
1: And then as a musician myself, when I discovered that Anna Deere was a musician and a singer, so we got to enjoy
0: multi-instruments, singers. Yeah. We actually do have a song that's just him singing. We're going to end with later on tonight. So that's pretty special. Carol Royal sent that over to us and kind of gave us a list of some songs that people enjoyed listening to on the Wednesday night jams. And of course, this one is an Aho favorite, but also one of Anna Deere's. Tennessee Ernie Ford. It's Z89.3 and 101.5 HD3 Phoenix.
4: Some people say a man is made out of mud. A poor man's made out of muscle and blood. Muscle and blood and skin and bones. A mind that's weak and a back that's strong.

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I was raised in the canebrake by an old mama lion. Can't no high-toned woman make me walk the line.

0: so to the company store.
1: And now a word from Anna Deer's father.
2: Anna Deer has been coming to Alaska and working at my gold mine for more than 20 years. And when he came this year, I expected the same. But he brought Jing and corrected a problem. Being alone and not having your children here where you are and live. He always wanted to be a gold miner like his dad, which is flattering for me. But he showed me something I hadn't realized. You need to bring your love of your life and have your family where you live and work. And he was doing that. I believe the children are the highest achievement, and they show our humanity. When we lose our children, we lose our future, and we lose that expression. This was a great boss. A great

0: It's Z89.3 and 101.5 HD3 Phoenix. Bo Johnson and the entire Z crew here tonight, joined by Sean and Rebecca J and Vicky Tapp, BK, and Alex is here with us tonight, honoring Anna Deer, playing some of his favorite songs, talking about some great stories that we've shared with him. And he was a great musician as well. We were talking about these Wednesday night jams, and he would play there the stand-up bass. He played guitar. He played a lot of different instruments, and he sang, and he was part of Broken Glass, and BK ended up in gigging with him at Escape the Heat.
1: Yeah, back in 2024, he was in a band with Tristan Thorndike. He moved away. It was Tristan Thorndike and the Hot Tamales.
0: That's right. Yeah.
1: And I'm a drummer, and it's hard to find musicians here to jam with, but Anna Deer said, hey, man, we need a drummer. Ours is a snowbird. Can you fill in for Escape the Heat? And I'll tell you, I didn't have much time. I got the call on a Thursday. We jammed on a Friday. Man, we did.
0: And then
1: like
0: you performed on Saturday.
2: And they were great. And I have pictures to
0: there
2: prove it.
0: There you go.
1: And let me tell you, he was very talented. To be able to get three musicians together in just a few hours and nail down a 10-song set.
0: Wow.
1: No retakes. We just kind of flowed. My only regret is I didn't go jam with him on Wednesday nights up at his spot.
0: Right. Yeah.
1: But yeah, now I'm glad I got to share the stage with him. And
0: yeah,
1: it was amazing. If it wasn't for him, I might have never ever got to play out in Ajo. So
0: yeah, that was your first gig out here in Ajo. Yeah, you've had a few since, so, and more to come.
1: Hopefully. So any bands listening out there, you need a drummer, hit me up.
0: BK is available. But we've seen him play with Broken Glass many times. And that Wednesday night thing.
2: Oh, Desert Glass.
0: Or Desert Glass. I kept saying
1: Broken Glass.
0: I was thinking Broken Toys.
2: Broken Toys.
0: And Desert Glass.
2: Yeah.
0: There we go.
2: Yeah. Desert Glass. Yeah.
1: I think they need a drummer.

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1: Here's your forecast for Ajo.
2: Tonight, mostly clear, low red around 83. Monday, sunny and toasty, high near 106. Monday night, partly cloudy, low red around 80. Tuesday, sunny, toasty, high near 104. Tuesday night, partly cloudy, low red around 80. Currently in Ajo, it's 106 degrees.
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0: broadcasting from the heart of the Ajo Plaza. It's Z89.3. Bo Johnson here with our Z family tonight, honoring our family member, Anna Deer Elliott, and Jing, his fiance, who we lost this week. And we've been reading some messages that people have left. And you've got a couple more here, Sean, that you wanted to read as well.
1: Yes. One here from Carol Royale. Is that it? Okay, I just make sure. I'm horrible with names. I just know where Carol. Anna Deer, Mason Elliott was my friend, business partner, co-conspirator, and partner in shenanigans. We met in 2022, working on the first Love Works Festival here in Ajo. We became the fastest of friends and went on to have many adventures doing things like planning bigger festivals, making space for people to come together to sing and play, bringing to life Ajo Eats with the vision of feeding people and giving the many talented cooks in Ajo a place to share their culinary creations. Anna Deer was a wicked cook, and he loved not only feeding people, but watch the joy that it brought. There were also 3 months on a fishing tender boat in Alaska. Talk about an adventure. It's always an adventure, was the tagline whenever something happened, good, bad, or indifferent. Nothing stopped the show from moving forward. Anna Deer had a bright, fearless, adventure-seeking spirit. He was genuine, he was kind and giving, and so generous with his time, his endless talents, and his smile. You cannot help but feel special in his presence. I called him a unicorn, so incredibly rare and special of a person. If you really knew Anna Deer, you understood. I am so grateful that I had the lot in life to have the opportunity to experience his friendship and to have the amazing experience to witness the eruption of love when Anna Deer and Jing met. Together, they lived life fully. They loved each other fiercely. I grieve for the world that will not have the opportunity to know them, but they are embedded in the very air here in Ajo, and their presence reaches out to so many people and places all across the world. They are not gone. I see them everywhere. Rest well, precious ones. Thank you for the unending presence of your spirits. Take our love with you as your journey continue, and we will forever hold your love in our hearts.
0: Yeah, that's from Carol. And they did spend a lot of time together. I can't believe she went and got on the boat with them. I remember when that happened. That's, I was right. Like, Carol, yes. What are you thinking?
1: I know.
2: She ordered like 3 different coats until she could.
1: Oh, wait, go ahead.
2: Until they could find the right ones. It's just, yeah. Amazon was pretty busy that month. And I remember that. I was like, what is this about? And then she's like, yeah, I'm going with Anna Deer, and we're going to go on the boat. What?
0: Yeah, that was everybody's reaction.
1: Yeah, that was everybody. Huh?
2: And Anna Deer, you know, throughout this whole, he just made sure that she had a good time, and she did.
0: Yeah. She posted some great pictures too, including some from that trip.
1: Right.
0: With them on the boat. And then our own Brenda is not in Ajo right now.
1: Correct. We know she loves to go out on her own adventures.
0: She does.
1: And traveling all over the place.
0: Yeah, but she sent some words as well.
1: She sent this morning. I asked her if she wanted us to, you know, say something on her behalf, and she says, Brenda writes this: my left eye's been leaking for a week now. I think it must be allergies, but it stopped today while I write. And I've been writing 2 hours now, but what can I really say? Is it my left eye crying for Anna Deer? No, it's for the rest of us, still here to miss him. He was always kind, generous to a fault, sweet, and cutting with a comeback. Our last conversation, face-to-face, was under the radio tower. I think that she means here in the plaza. And I said I was sorry, and he was too. Ever gracious, forgiving it all. He was my friend. I loved him. I will always miss him.
0: Yeah.
1: And that's from Brenda.
0: Yeah, thanks for sending that in, Brenda. Yeah, so we've got some more songs that we're going to be sharing here with you over the next hour, and a couple more stories that we want to talk about and get out there as well. So stick around with us. Right now, this is another one that he loved to hear on Wednesday nights. It's Thin Lizzy, Whiskey in the Jar. It's Z89.3 and 101.5 HD3 Phoenix.

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1: Ajo Chevron, Ajo Insurance Center, and El Cobre Deli remind travelers that the border closes at 8 p.m. tonight. 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

0: Small Town Big Radio Z89.3. It's Bo here with you with the Z family. Sean, Rebecca, Jay, Vicky, BK, and Alex are all here tonight playing some of Anna Deer's favorite songs and just telling some stories. We were telling some in between the breaks here that maybe not for the public all to know on the radio.
1: Right.
0: But some we're telling some great stories here, and we just keep remembering things. And you were talking about an incident with a rattlesnake.
1: Well, it wasn't a rattlesnake. What kind of snake was it, Rebecca?
2: It was a gopher.
0: A gopher snake.
1: A gopher snake. So, you were at free range?
2: Yeah, it was just caught in one of those...
1: Glue traps.
2: And Rochelle and Anadia just took it outside, and they tried to put, any kind of oil that they could find to save this snake and slowly remove it from the glue.
1: So he spent like an hour trying to free this snake from the glue trap. And Alex is like, that snake didn't last too long after the glue trap.
3: I remember thinking, ugh.
1: All those chemicals and stuff probably didn't do too good for
0: all the time and effort
1: for its body. And then another one about Christmas time at free range.
2: Oh yeah, I had a brilliant idea. Me and Anna Deer get one of the towers and put it in a corner in the building,
0: like a segment of the radio tower.
2: And put the green things around it.
0: Yeah, the garland.
2: Yes,
0: yeah.
2: And then put like some of the little antennas and make it look like a. Christmas tree. And Alice is like, that's not a Christmas tree. We're like, yes, it is. And we had so much fun putting all that together, and it was a blast.
1: But you were just sharing the picture of it, and it's like, that's almost a perfect Christmas tree for free range.
0: It is.
1: Okay. It's a tower with little antennas on it and stuff like that.
3: Let's just say that if you just wanted to have fun and mess around, he was always there.
1: Oh, that's true.
2: Definitely.
0: That's true. Yeah.
2: And he was really patient. Like when I started working on free range internet, like he was the one that trained me and stuff like that. And he was like really patient with all the questions and all the stuff that I had to. Yeah. I also had to make sure that like every morning or anytime he wake up, make sure that his coffee was ready for him to drink. Like every morning.
1: Oh, he had to have his coffee.
2: Oh, yeah.
3: Nothing would happen before this coffee. It's just, if we had to go somewhere, we were supposed to be out of time, I'd just make sure, Rebecca, we got the coffee right?
0: Because
3: we're not going to go. Like, the whatever it is, it's just not going to happen.
1: Yeah, so he couldn't just wake up and leave.
2: No.
1: He had to... I had to have my coffee.
3: When it was a real emergency, he would take his coffee with him and drink it in the car.
2: We spent a lot of time together, a lot of memories, a lot of talking. And sometimes we were kind of bored and we started just like playing catch. Anything that we found, like, okay. And I throw it at him and he threw it. And he was just half an hour just doing that and laughing.
0: And then ever since you guys changed over the fire department's power source for the cross for December... And you switched that over. They used to have to run a big extension cable up there and everything. And so I don't know if you know this. I call him for party tricks the past couple of years. I make him make the cross blink for me and whoever I'm hanging out with. It's a big party trick. Yeah.
3: Oh, yeah. So, and it's funny how that started. So we were trying to give power to this radio station.
1: Right.
3: And for the transmitter, and we were having some sort of issue that I don't remember of. Something with the voltage being too low.
1: Right.
3: And we thought that putting a thicker cable from one side of the mountain to the other might help. And the fire department still had that cable laying there, waiting to be retrieved. And I told Sean, it'd be so nice if we could just reuse that cable for this purpose. And it was already where it needed to be. It was right there.
1: Right.
0: Yeah.
1: That's right. We reached out and they said, and we're like, hey, let us use this line. And then when you don't have to carry a line up or anything anymore.
3: And we'll give you guys power.
1: And we'll give you power from our transmitter site up there to the cross.
0: Yeah.
1: And they're like, okay, have at it.
0: Yeah.
1: And so
0: that was a big deal for them to do every year to go and pull that. I mean, an actual extension cable going all the way up the mountain.
1: Yeah. From the tower site.
3: But I think it was also a bonding exercise for them.
1: Yeah. That's true.
3: It was a tradition. And so I was quite surprised that they agreed to it.
1: Right.
3: And
1: But they still have the tradition of climbing and all that, but they just don't have to carry heavy cable.
3: Yeah. They do it with three people instead of the whole department and right. two round
1: yeah.
3: trips. Yeah.
1: Right.
0: Yeah.
1: So, and that worked out well. So.
0: It did. It
1: but,
0: did.
1: But I forgot about that cable.
0: But he could do that from his phone. That's why it was such a party trick. They're like, turn off the cross, and he would hit a button on his phone.
3: Oh,
0: and
3: yeah.
0: They're
3: gonna go, oh, yeah. We actually had it on a little Alexa plug. And
0: oh, wow.
3: Yeah, and it was just, I remember that actually. Now that you. Do you yeah. So you it was just like, it's off. It's on. It's off. On.
0: Yeah. Yeah.
1: Oh, day, so you could just night, say, like, day, Alexa, night. Turn on cross.
3: Yeah.
1: Turn off cross.
3: Yeah, literally, yeah.
1: Yeah.
3: And he did that once, like, as a party trick at the
0: yeah.
3: house.
0: Yeah.
3: Oh, wow. Yeah, he was like, Alexa, turn off the cross. And I don't remember who was there, but they thought it was the funniest.
1: Oh, my yeah. gosh. I mean, you could actually do all sorts of different colored lights. Or maybe on like, 4th of July, we light up a disco ball or something. I don't know.
0: Okay, now. Big ideas. Big ideas. All right, we're going to be telling more stories, playing more music. Stick around with us here for the rest of the hour. Right now, this is The Doors. 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

0: It's Z89.3 and 101.5 HD3 Phoenix. It is Bo Johnson here with our Z family tonight, honoring Anna Deer Elliott, a family member we've lost this week, playing some of his songs, reading some messages, telling stories here. And if you want to do that, there's an opportunity starting today. Is that right, Sean?
1: Yes. Yes, over at Fat Cactus, they have boxes. And you can drop off, you know, photos, stories, cards for both Anna Deer and Jing. These will be shared with the families and you can drop those off. That would be fantastic.
0: That's right. And we've invited people to post on our Facebook as well.
2: Yes. They also have blank cards there available.
0: Okay.
2: So, oh, that's nice, you know.
0: Yeah.
2: If you happen to pop in there and
0: you can just fill out a blank card.
2: You can just grab one of their cards, it's blank, fill it out. And
0: yeah.
2: Yeah.
1: Right.
2: Yeah.
1: But I do want to, you know, of course you can reply on our Facebook and that, but this was recorded earlier this afternoon. So if you post and we don't read it, that is why.
0: Yeah.
1: I just want to make that we're not ignoring anybody or anything like that, but
0: yeah.
1: This was done.
0: We're just about an hour or so behind from being live here, but
1: right.
0: Yeah, so there's that, and we were talking about, too, just what a, you know, a great musician Anna Deer was, playing multiple instruments. He was a singer, and so we reached out to ask for some of those songs, which we've been playing tonight, and one that we got from Carol Royal, she said this isn't one that he would share on Wednesday nights, but this is Anna Deer.
1: Actually singing.
0: It is. So we wanted to play this for you guys. Check it out. 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

0: Desert Diamond Casino Rye Weather Center.
1: Here's your forecast for Ajo.
2: Tonight, mostly clear. Low red around 83. Monday, sunny and toasty. High near 106. Monday night, partly cloudy. Low red around 80. Tuesday, sunny, toasty. High near 104. Tuesday night, partly cloudy. Low red around 80. Currently in Ajo, it's 104 degrees.
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3: 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Located at 811 North Highway 85 in Ajo. Karaoke Friday nights at 9 p.m. The Choo Choo on Highway 85 in Ajo.
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of the class of 99. Wear sunscreen. If I could offer you only one tip for the future, sunscreen would be it. The long-term benefits of sunscreen have been proved by scientists, whereas the rest of my advice has no basis more reliable than my own meandering experience. I will dispense this advice now. Enjoy the power and beauty of your youth. Oh, never mind. You will not understand the power and beauty of your youth until they've faded. But trust me, in 20 years, you look back at photos of yourself and recall in a way you can't grasp now how much possibility lay before you and how fabulous you really looked. You are not as fat as you imagine. Don't worry about the future. Or worry, but know that worrying is as effective as trying to solve an algebra equation by chewing bubblegum. The real troubles in your life are apt to be things that never crossed your worried mind, the kind that blindsides you at 4 p.m. on some idle Tuesday. Do one thing every day that scares you. Sing. Don't be reckless with other people's hearts. Don't put up with people who are reckless with yours. Floss. Don't waste your time on jealousy. Sometimes you're ahead, sometimes you're behind. The race is long.

stretch. Don't feel guilty if you don't know what you want to do with your life. The most interesting people I know didn't know at 22 what they wanted to do with their lives. Some of the most interesting 40-year-olds I know still don't. Get plenty of calcium. Be kind to your knees. You'll miss them when they're gone. Maybe you'll marry. Maybe you won't. Maybe you'll have children. Maybe you won't. Maybe you'll divorce at 40. Maybe you'll dance the funky chicken on your 75th wedding anniversary. Whatever you do, don't congratulate yourself too much, or berate yourself either. Your choices are half chance. So are everybody else's. Enjoy your body. Use it every way you can. Don't be afraid of it or what other people think of it. It's the greatest instrument you'll ever own. Dance. Even if you have nowhere to do it but in your own living room. Read the directions, even if you don't follow them. Do not read beauty magazines. They will only make you feel ugly.

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Travel. Accept certain inalienable truths. Prices will rise. Politicians will philander. You too will get old. And when you do, you'll fantasize that when you were young, prices were reasonable, politicians were noble, and children respected their elders. Respect your elders. Don't expect anyone else to support you. Maybe you have a trust fund. Maybe you'll have a wealthy spouse. But you never know when either one might run out. Don't mess too much with your hair, or by the time you're 40, it will look 85. Be careful whose advice you buy, but be patient with those who supply it. Advice is a form of nostalgia.

0: Small Town, Big Radio, Z89.3, some Willie Nelson right there. It's Bo here with the Z family tonight, honoring Anna Deer Elliott. And that's going to bring us to the end of our 3 hours tonight, playing some of his favorite songs and sharing stories and just from us. And people have sent in messages. And we've been inviting people to keep doing that over the next week so that we can share that with the families. And Alex, thank you for joining us tonight and telling stories about Anna Deer and sharing some of your personal time with him. And Wednesday night was a big night. He loved jamming out and playing some music. So we are going to end the night tonight with Wagon Wheels. So anybody that's out there listening that was part of the Wednesday night jams, break out your instruments. Let's jam it out for the final song of the evening, guys. And what else can we say? I mean, we just, it's a tragic thing. We just love and miss Anna Deer and Jing. And
1: it's just something you never expect. I mean, last time I saw him, he had just finished doing the tower work. He put our new antenna up on the tower by himself.
0: Yeah.
1: Got that squared away. Then, you know, right after he did that, then the AC went out up there, and he got that squared away before he left to Alaska. But he dropped off the old antenna stuff to the house, and it was him, and he had Jing with him. And, you know, and it's like, it's just... I never would have thought that that was going to be the last time I saw him.
2: Yeah, last time I talked to him, I was hitting him up for Escape the Heat. And because I would love, you know, I kept wanting to get the Wednesday night jam crew with him.
0: Yeah, for the event. Performance. Yeah.
2: And he's like, oh, can't do it. I'm on my way to Alaska.
1: Right. But I will say that, you know, and I did have a text message with him. He said he was going to be coming back in November. I asked how he was doing up there. He said, he's like, I've got, there's big machinery here. How could I not love it here?
0: That's right.
1: I mean, he loved big machinery.
0: He did.
1: So, I mean, at least he was doing what he loved and with the person that
0: this
1: he loved
0: true.
1: With Jing. And
0: this
1: that is
0: true.
1: I mean, he, you know, it's sad. 23, passed away. 23 is, but he lived so much life and.
0: He really did. He really did. So much that he did. Very enterprising young man. I mean, just for you, Alex, his brother that's here with us, to see what they did at such a young age and created an internet company from the ground up. I mean, literally ground up. And that was just one of the small things that he was doing.
1: Well, you think, and, you know, oh, there's no opportunity in Ajo. No, well, these are two young men who
2: think outside the box.
1: They created an opportunity here.
0: They did.
1: And it's just inspiring.
0: Yeah, yeah. All right, guys, we're going to close this out tonight, like I said, with Wagon Wheel, one of the favorite songs from the Wednesday Night Jams. Everybody, join along as we remember Anna Deer and Jing.
1: With Alex, did you have any? You good?
3: I didn't, but I think my dad's got a message for us.
1: Oh, yes.
0: Yes, that we that did actually play. Yes, we did play that one already.
1: We got that. Yes, we definitely mentioned and we appreciate that.
0: Yeah, we sure do. We sure do. All right, thanks, everybody, for sticking around tonight and listening to us do this special show dedicated to Anna Deer and Jing tonight. Leaving you with Wagon Wheel. 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

we need that little helper, and what better helper is there than the best rock and roll ever from the 70s, the 80s, and the 90s. That is what I have for you over the next 4 hours right here on The Big Rock. I am Johnny J. It is a pleasure to have you rocking it with me. Hey, we're going to be going back to 1975 with a look back. What song is ruling the charts? Was it Fame, Sweet Emotion, maybe Saturday Night Special, or was it something totally different? I've got a mind bender for you coming up and a top six about the best books ever. Yeah, we're going to talk literature here on The Big Rock. I've got news on Bon Jovi, David Lee Roth, and the Stray Cats, and the ladies. They are taking over the threesome and the triple play. Kiki D and Frida. Just a couple of the ladies. We've got some lost favorites for you this week from the Leslie West Band, Jerry Harrison, and Golden Earring. And yes, all of your favorites from the 70s, the 80s, and the 90s. To get it all you need to do is to sit back, relax, crack open a cold beverage of your choice, and crank up the radio. This, it's The Big Rock.

back to 1990. It's the debut single from Trickster. Let's Give It to Me Good here on the Big Rock. Hey, last week we had talked about Joey Chestnut winning the 4th of July hot dog eating contest, as he's won so many times. Well, British guy, he just broke a Guinness World Record. And he won more than $130,000 on a TV game show because he ate 15 fish sticks in 1 minute. How about that? 15 fish sticks in 1 minute. Congratulations to him, Nathan Davies. He says, yeah, it's a bit strange. I'm proud to have the world record, but less proud when it's, you know, fish finger related. So, hey, maybe next year he could join Joey Chestnut in the old hot dog eating contest, you know, go from fish to hot dogs. It's time for 70s triple play, three rock and roll songs from the 1970s. And the ladies, they're taking it over. Janis Joplin. She's on the way, but let's kick it off with some Juice Newton.

So coming up this hour, we have the Big Rock Top 6. Yeah, and this time around, it's the best books ever written. Can you believe it or not? Yeah, we're going to be talking about literature here on the Big Rock. Kind of surprised me too. But hey, it's what my staff put together for me. Also coming up, I got some new music from Tesla and a double shot coming up from Helix. But let's get back to the ladies in the 70s triple play. Wrapping it up.

0: Casey Kasem had a top 40. David Letterman had a top 10. Well, now it's time for tonight's Big Rock Top 6. Why 6? Because we can.
1: You know, over the years, there have been many, many, many, many, many literary masterpieces written throughout history. 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But my staff went through them all. Yes. Every single book ever written, my staff went through over the week, and they found the best ones. It's the Big Rock Top 6 Best Books Ever Written and Their Authors. At number 6, Don't You Worry About It, I Know What You're Thinking. And that was written by Claire Voyant. At number 5, Hangin' 10, Riding the Big Waves or Just Getting Wet by Sue Nami. Very good writer. 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Ben Farting. You know, he spells it P-H-A-R-T-I-N-G. Ben Farting. I think I've met him a couple times. Number 3 on the Big Rock Top 6 Best Books Ever Written. 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Anita Newjob. At number 2, it is Advanced Proctology 101 for Dummies. You know you can get that book anywhere. That was written by the one and the only B. Hyde. And at number 1 on the Big Rock Top 6 Best Books Ever Written, Financing, The Easy Way to the Good Life or Life in Prison by the one, the master, literary writer, Robin Banks. There you go. It's the Big Rock Top 6 Best Books Ever Written. If you can find a better book than this, let me know. Send us a message. New music from Tesla. It's coming up right after the Leslie West Band.

redoing the old Climax Blues Band hits. I love you. Hey, show 8 of Bon Jovi's 9-show Madison Square Garden residency was cut short last week after John suffered some vocal issues. After only 14 songs into the show, John called it quits. This after Train's Pat Monahan came out on stage and helped perform Living on a Prayer. John told the crowd that he knows that he was letting him down, and it's not like him to do that. He says we might have to cool it because he is hurting. Previous shows had to been playing nearly 25 songs. A spokesman said that John was battling a sinus infection, which led to the show's early ending. Now, after a couple days of rest, show 9 took place on Sunday without a problem. The band rocked 19 songs, including a second encore that featured special guest, fellow Jersey rocker Bruce Springsteen.

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Like I told you before, you don't need to tell me you love me. Just tell me when dinner's ready. I'll come running. It's Night Ranger, the Goo Goo Dolls. Right before that, it's the Big Rock with me, Johnny J. Coming up here in mere minutes, we've got a mind bender for you and a music. This hour, I've got two from the Counting Crows. It's this week, or this hour's Big Rock Double Shot. Honeymoon Suite, Warren Zevon, of course, the Rolling Stones, and I've got some Sammy Hagar for you as well. Don't you go anywhere, and don't you touch that dial. It's the Big Rock with the most rock and roll loud.

Good night. It is the Red Rocker, Sammy Hagar, here on the Big Rock. Hey, go get a thinking cap. Pull out an old encyclopedia, maybe some old rock and roll magazines. It is time for yet another Big Rock Mind Bender. Our question this time around, this band, their name stems from the fact that the members, they were broke and they were facing a tough financial situation. Their album that they released in 1985, that became the first compact disc, the first CD in history to sell over 1 million copies. And the very first video played by MTV Europe was this band's most popular song. What band? Is it Cheap Trick, Quarter Flash, or Dire Straits? Yeah, their name stems from the fact that they were broke, facing some tough financial situations. Their album that was released in 1985 became the first CD in history to sell over 1 million copies. And the very first video ever played on MTV Europe was the band's most popular song. Was it Cheap Trick, Quarter Flash, or Dire Straits? Which one of those three kind of means, you know, tough financial situations, being broke? Cheap Trick, Quarter Flash, or Dire Straits? You think about it, we'll have the answer coming up right after Toto.

think about it? Cheap Trick, Quarter Flash, or Dire Straits. That's who you get to pick from. This band's name stems from the fact that the members were broke, facing a tough financial situation. Their 1985 album was the first CD in history to sell over 1 million copies, and the very first video played for MTV Europe was this band's most popular song. Cheap Trick, Quarter Flash, Dire Straits. What do you think? Well, if you're thinking that Quarter Flash was some type of a term for being broke, that would be incorrect. I'm sorry. And a Cheap Trick. You know, cheap, that's kind of a good thought. But again, that would be incorrect. Dire Straits is the correct answer if you got that right. Congratulations. You know your Dire Straits. We do mind benders all the time. How about two right now from the Counting Crows? It's this hour's Big

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1: From the Desert Diamond Casino Y Weather Center, here's your forecast for Ajo.
2: Tonight, mostly clear, low right around 83. Monday, sunny and toasty, high near 106. Monday night, partly cloudy, low right around 80. Tuesday, sunny, toasty, high near 104. Tuesday night, partly cloudy, low right around 80. Currently in Ajo, it's 99 degrees.
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0: 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The Ajo Elks Lodge, number 1576, located on Highway 85 in Ajo. 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

Sweet here on the Big Rock. It's Feel It Again. 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Thank you all so much for listening in. 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How about our buddy, Aldo Nova? It's Someday. Right now on the bed.

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Johnny J brings you the biggest and best rock music ever made. 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

pure rock and roll guaranteed. It's what we bring you right here on the Big Rock. I am Tony J. Hey, coming up here in our third hour, we're going to be looking back at the year 1975. Who had that top song? Was it the Doobie Brothers? Was it Sweet? Was it Dwight Twilley? Was it Aerosmith? We'll let you know coming up here a little bit later on. Music this hour, I've got two from Slade on the way, Guns N' Roses, Steppenwolf in the way back, and we're going to have our 80s threesome. Yep, the ladies are taking that over. It's the Big Rock. You've got it.

rock and roll from Asia. It's the Traveler here on the Big Rock. Hey, to all of you Facebookers, I'm calling out to each and every one of you. I need you to go to our Facebook page. 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Facebook.com/Big Rock Radio and participate in our song wars and our band brawl. This week, our song wars between Van Halen and their song And the Cradle Will Rock, White Lion's Wait, and Skid Row's Youth Gone Wild. Pick one of those three that you like the best out of those three, And the Cradle Will Rock, Wait, and Youth Gone Wild. And then when you're done with that, scroll down till you find Band Brawl. And our Band Brawl this time around is between Rainbow and Deep Purple. See what I did there? Yeah, Rainbow and Deep Purple. Let us know which one of those two bands you like better. And I like all three of these artists in our 80s threesome coming up right now. Yeah, the ladies are taking it over. The Bangles are on the way, but let's kick it off with

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My promises, just as long as it's, you know, at least PG rated. Let's get back to the 80s threesome. The ladies taking it over. Here's Patti Smyth. It's Never Enough. No, on the Big Rock.

0: 60, high near 106. Monday night, partly cloudy, low right around 80. Tuesday, sunny, toasty, high near 104. Tuesday night, partly cloudy, low right around 80. Currently in Ajo, it's 96 degrees.
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Radio Wall of Sound closing out this hour's Big Rock Double Shot of Slade. Come on, feel the noise right before that. Hey, it is time to turn those calendars and those clocks back as we take a look back to see what we were listening to on our favorite radio stations this very week back in the year 1975. Let's unlock that Big Rock time capsule. Dropping off the charts this week, a former number one song for Elton John. It is Philadelphia Freedom. Jumping on the charts this week, ZZ Top, a big hit for them to come. That is Tush. Coming in at number 10, it is Alice Cooper with Only Women. Last week at number 7, this week at number 9, it is the Doobie Brothers with Take Me In Your Arms. From his Young Americans album, David Bowie is at number 8 with Fame. Sweet, dropping 3 spots down to number 7 this week with Ballroom Blitz. Climbing up 10 to number 6, the Amazing Rhythm Aces, the Amazing Rhythm Aces. It's third-rate romance. Coming in at number 5 this week back in 1975, it is Aerosmith with Sweet Emotion. Feel Like Making Love, Bad Company off of their Straight Shooter album. It comes in at number 4. The number 3 song jumping up from number 10 last week. It is Skynyrd. Yeah, Lynyrd Skynyrd, Saturday Night Special. Stuck at number 2 once again this week. It is Pilot with their song Magic. And jumping up from number 5 to number 1. Taking over that number 1 song. Here is the Dwight

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1: 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This is

best in classic rock and your favorite classic rockers. That's the Screaming Trees here on the Big Rock. You too, right before that. I am Johnny J. It is our final 60 minutes together for this week. But it's all right. I'll be back next week. I do make you that promise. What do you get when you get a bored guy and a stick? Well, you get a dumbass. We'll tell you about that person here in just a little while. I've got some live rock and roll from Europe on the way this hour. Led Zeppelin, as always, as we get the lead out. Donny Iris and the Cruisers, and we've got a deep cut from Golden Earring. To get all this, all you need to do is to stay right where you're at. It's the Big

0: the pride of Western Pennsylvania. It's Donnie Iris and the Cruisers Aaliyah right here on the Big Rock. All right, so I happened to see this video on Instagram the other day. Actually, I think it was on Facebook. Click on it, takes you to Instagram. So I don't even know if I have an Instagram, to be 100% honest with you. But anyways, I don't have a location for this. I think the guy's name might be Scott. Not 100% sure, though. The video shows this guy jump out of a truck holding some type of a stick. He ran up the exterior steps of what appeared to be a two-story apartment building. He proceeded over to look like the end of the landing on this upper deck. And he was looking at something on the wall. It's kind of hard to tell from the video initially. Until he took this stick that was in his hand and he smacked it. It was a large beehive or swarm of bees that was just hanging out. The bees exploded. Yeah, away from the building, attacked this guy. It wasn't pretty. He ran back to his truck. The truck had other people inside it. He jumped in the truck covered in bees. So not only did he get stung probably a gazillion times, but so did the other people in this truck. What could this guy have possibly been thinking? Obviously, he wasn't. And that reason right there is why he is our
1: Dumbass
0: of the Week.

keeping the music alive, rocking the tracks that fell through the cracks. That's Golden Earring with Candy's Going Bad. This Big Rock salute and shout out is going to all of you right now in Auckland, New Zealand, rocking with us on West Coast Radio. 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It is time now for the last Big Rock double shot of the week. It's live. This week, it is Europe.

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2: Here's your forecast for Ajo.
3: Tonight, mostly clear. Low red around 83. Monday, sunny and toasty. High near 106. Monday night, partly cloudy. Low red around 80. Tuesday, sunny, toasty. High near 104. Tuesday night, partly cloudy. Low red around 80. Currently in Ajo, it's 95 degrees.
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Snake from that 1987 album, where I think this is the only video that does not feature Tawny Kitaen in it. Kind of surprising. And let's take a look at some big rock news right now. David Lee Roth, Diamond Dave, has had to cancel

pretty much all of his current tour, other than for one date. He's still going to be doing the August 7th show in Sturgis. No official reason has been given, although it's kind of speculated that a lack of ticket sales is probably the reason. And if you see any of the videos from these shows, I don't know if I'd spend the money to go see David Lee Roth. I mean, he's doing a lot of squealing and a lot of yelling, kind of running around a little bit, but he's not doing the songs any justice. And the Stray Cats opened up their 2026 U.S. tour Friday night. It was their first show since the Stray Cats had to cancel their fall tour because of Brian Setzer's reported serious illness. They came back, they played 22 songs at their show in Vegas, and it looks like everything is going good there. And Tom Kiefer, former lead singer for Cinderella, out on his solo tour, has had to cancel his tour as well. This because of a severe injury to his vocal cords. He's not even able to sing right now, probably not even able to talk for the time being. He was out on tour for the last several months here and had to cancel these last few shows, unfortunately. Hopefully, you know, thoughts and prayers going out to Tom Kiefer that he's feeling better and gets his vocal cords all back to normal and he can sing again.

Some lead for your head. This week's Get the Lead Out. It's a whole lot of love. Here's the Chili Peppers on the Big Rock.

right back here next week. 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Until next week, everybody. Peace out. Rock on. Stay safe. Johnny J, I'm out of here. Going home this week with some Triumph.

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1: The What's a Josh broadcast. How you doing? My name is Josh. Today it is Monday, the third day of August. Can you believe it already? National Georgia Day, National Hair Gloss Day, and also National Watermelon Day. I finally carved up for the first time in my life a pineapple and a watermelon. And I had no idea how much actual watermelon that would produce. This is like 2 weeks ago. There's no way it's still any good because I haven't been able to eat it. I mean, a watermelon is a lot. Anyway, if today is your day, if it's your birthday, happy birthday to you. And thank you for hanging out with the What's a Josh broadcast.

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1: Here's your forecast for Ajo.
2: Tonight, mostly clear. Low red around 83. Monday, sunny and toasty. High near 106. Monday night, partly cloudy. Low red around 80. Tuesday, sunny, toasty. High near 104. Tuesday night, partly cloudy. Low red around 80. Currently in Ajo, it's 94 degrees.
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Hanging out with What's a Josh broadcast. Well, being that it's Monday, we have to throw at you a little bit of Monday motivation. Try to get you in a great mood to get the week going. So not only do I want to hear yours at whatsajosh.com, I'm going to share mine with you coming up. Stick around.

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Your hit music, Z89.3 and 101.5 HD3 Phoenix. Hanging out on the What's a Josh broadcast. Some Monday motivation to you as we get the week started. How about Mark Twain? And I like this one. If you have big goals in mind, and maybe your goal is to get that big promotion at work, maybe it's to get that job, maybe it's to go into business for yourself. That's always been my big goal. And I'm partially in business for myself, but yet I still have a full-time job, not this job. But we call that the job that pays the mortgage. Anyway, today, your motivation, the secret of getting ahead is getting started. The secret of getting ahead is getting started. That's a good way to think about things. That's from Mark Twain. So I want to know yours. What is your motivation for this Monday? We're going to try to get you to stop putting things off and get started so we can get you to that next level. More on the way.

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1: 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It's making them think that we didn't exist. 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
3: Glad to hear about your motivation for this Motivational Monday here in the What's a Josh broadcast. I gave you Mark Twain's The Secret of Getting Ahead is Getting Started. Love that one. Heard from Rachel today. And by the way, your motivation doesn't have to be a quote. It can just be something good that's already happened. You just share something positive that's happened. Rachel said, something good already happened today, Josh. I went out for a walk before work instead of hitting the snooze button. It was a small win, but I'll take it. I was fired up for the day. It is amazing what just a nice walk in nature will do before you go do a job, especially if you have a stressful job. Steve said, my favorite quote, Josh, and you'll love this one. You can't control the wind, but you can adjust your sails. That's gotten me through some rough patches. Steve, thank you for that. We'd love to hear from you. What's a Josh.com?

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Hanging out on the What's a Josh broadcast on this Motivational Monday. Either your motivational thoughts is what we want to hear, or if you already had something good happen to you today, like Brittany said, Josh, a stranger complimented my smile while I was getting coffee this morning. Amazing what one kind comment will do. You know, I'm going to tell you a little story, and this was when I lived in an area that was like seriously 3 days away from the town I grew up in. It's my first time away from home. I was feeling very lonely where I was. I didn't really have any friends. This is when I was probably in my early 20s, and I remember going into a store, and I was really down on everything. Didn't really like the job that I had started. And there was this woman. I think she was an employee at like Walmart or something. She just walked by, and she gave me the biggest, brightest smile. The you're welcome here smile. And it just lifted my day. So you never know what a smile will do or a compliment will do for somebody. You never know what kind of day somebody's having. Thanks to Mike, you sent me a message. My Monday started with a dog greeting me like I've been gone for a year. Best part of every morning. Mike, thank you for that one. Love to hear from you. What's a Josh.com.

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0: Desert Diamond Casino, Rye Weather Center.
1: Here's your forecast for Ajo.
2: Tonight, mostly clear. Low red around 83. Monday, sunny and toasty. High near 106. Monday night, partly cloudy. Low red around 80. Tuesday, sunny, toasty. High near 104. Tuesday night, partly cloudy. Low red around 80. Currently in Ajo, it's 92 degrees.
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2: 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The Ajo Elks Lodge, number 1576. 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
1: You know, the What's a Josh broadcast, and we usually wrap up Motivational Monday kind of like in a couple segments, but got a bunch of messages from you at whatsajosh.com telling us about all the good stuff that's happened already on this Monday and sharing your quotes. Linda said, my favorite quote, Josh, you got to share this with everybody. Kind words can be short and easy to speak, but their echoes are truly endless. Linda, that's a good one. Kyle said, I finally finished my first 5K over the weekend. Today, I'm sore, but very proud of myself. Josh, this is after I lost 50 pounds. I've never been able to run one before. Kyle, congratulations. Thank you for that one. And how about Amanda? She said, I opened up my email this morning and found out I got a raise. What a great way to start the week. Congratulations, Amanda. More on the way. If you can-

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1: You know, the What's a Josh broadcast. You know, I love it when we start a segment and it takes off over at whatsajosh.com. People have been clicking message me and giving me all of your great news and your motivational quotes for this Motivational Monday. Got a good one from Nicole. I've been paying off debt for almost 2 years, and this morning I went to the bank and made my last car payment. Nicole, congratulations. I know that's a huge deal. Thank you for listening to the What's a Josh broadcast.

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1: You know, the What's a Josh broadcast. How about more for Motivational Monday and your good news? Megan sent a message. What's today about? Everybody getting a lot of good news today. She said, I found out this morning that my offer on a house was accepted. I'm still in shock. It's my dream home. Megan, congratulations.

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Thanks for hanging out on the What's a Josh broadcast. 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This we've been having everybody share their motivational Monday quotes or your good news for this Monday to get everybody smiling and going. You can also find videos. 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
1: Here's your forecast for Ajo.
2: Tonight, mostly clear, low red around 83. Monday, sunny and toasty, high near 106. Monday night, partly cloudy, low red around 80. Tuesday, sunny, toasty, high near 104. Tuesday night, partly cloudy, low red around 80. Currently in Ajo, it's 91 degrees.
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Hanging out on the What's a Josh broadcast and the retro movie quote of the day. Last week, we did all 70s. The week before, we did all 80s. This week, we're doing all 90s. Going back to 1991 today with the retro movie quote of the day. I will give you the quote next.

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It's the Retro Movie Quote of the Day here in the What's a Josh broadcast. All this week doing the 90s, and today going back to 1991. The secret of life is one thing. The secret of life is one thing. What movie did that come from? That kind of fits into our Motivational Monday, doesn't it? If you know the answer, keep it to yourself. If you don't know it, I'll give you the answer next.

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Hey, now the What's a Josh broadcast and the retro movie quote of the day. The secret of life is one thing. From 1991, what movie is that from? So Jack Palance won the Academy Award for Best Supporting Actor for his role as Curly. What 90s movie had a character named Curly? During his Oscar acceptance speech, the 73-year-old Palance famously dropped to the floor and did one-arm push-ups, bringing the audience to its feet. The film followed three friends who leave their everyday lives behind to help drive cattle across the Southwest, discovering a few lessons along the way as well. As Billy Crystal, Daniel Stern, Bruno Kirby, and as I said, Jack Palance, released in 1991. The movie, of course, it's City Slickers. City Slickers, the secret of life is one thing. And that's the retro movie quote of the day with the What's a Josh broadcast.

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1: The What's a Josh broadcast. How you doing? My name is Josh. Today, it is Monday, the third day of August. Can you believe it already? National Georgia Day, National Hair Gloss Day, and also National Watermelon Day. I finally carved up for the first time in my life a pineapple and a watermelon. And I had no idea how much actual watermelon that would produce. This is like 2 weeks ago. There's no way it's still any good because I haven't been able to eat it. I mean, a watermelon is a lot. Anyway, if today is your day, if it's your birthday, happy birthday to you. And thank you for hanging out with the What's a Josh broadcast.

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1: Here's your forecast for Ajo.
2: Tonight, mostly clear. Low red around 83. Monday, sunny and toasty. High near 106. Monday night, partly cloudy. Low red around 80. Tuesday, sunny, toasty. High near 104. Tuesday night, partly cloudy. Low red around 80. Currently in Ajo, it's 89 degrees.
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Hanging out with What's a Josh broadcast. Well, being that it's Monday, we have to throw at you a little bit of Monday motivation. Try to get you in a great mood to get the week going. So not only do I want to hear yours at whatsajosh.com, I'm going to share mine with you coming up. Stick around.

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Hanging out on the What's a Josh broadcast. Some Monday motivation to you as we get the week started. How about Mark Twain? And I like this one. If you have big goals in mind, and maybe your goal is to get that big promotion at work, maybe it's to get that job, maybe it's to go into business for yourself. That's always been my big goal. And I'm partially in business for myself, but yet I still have a full-time job, not this job. But we call that the job that pays the mortgage. Anyway, today, your motivation, the secret of getting ahead is getting started. The secret of getting ahead is getting started. That's a good way to think about things. That's from Mark Twain. So I want to know yours. What is your motivation for this Monday? We're going to try to get you to stop putting things off and get started so we can get you to that next level. More on the way. For just a chance.

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We got to hear about your motivation for this Motivational Monday here in the What's a Josh broadcast. I gave you Mark Twain's The Secret of Getting Ahead is Getting Started. Love that one. Heard from Rachel today. And by the way, your motivation doesn't have to be a quote. It can just be something good that's already happened. You just share something positive that's happened. Rachel said, something good already happened today, Josh. I went out for a walk before work instead of hitting the snooze button. It was a small win, but I'll take it. I was fired up for the day. It is amazing what just a nice walk in nature will do before you go to a job, especially if you have a stressful job. Steve said, my favorite quote, Josh, and you'll love this one. You can't control the wind, but you can adjust your sails. That's gotten me through some rough patches. Steve, thank you for that. We'd love to hear from you. What's a Josh.com.

flow now, ooh. 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To the flow now, ooh.

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3: Hanging out on the What's a Josh broadcast on this Motivational Monday. Either your motivational thoughts is what we want to hear, or if you already had something good happen to you today. Like Brittany said, Josh, a stranger complimented my smile while I was getting coffee this morning. Amazing what one kind comment will do. You know, I'm going to tell you a little story, and this was when I lived in an area that was like seriously 3 days away from the town I grew up in. It's my first time away from home. I was feeling very lonely where I was. I didn't really have any friends. This is when I was probably in my early 20s. And I remember going into a store and I was really down on everything. Didn't really like the job that I had started. And there was this woman. I think she was an employee at like Walmart or something. She just walked by and she gave me the biggest, brightest smile. The you're welcomed here smile. And it just lifted my day. So you never know what a smile will do or a compliment will do for somebody. You never know what kind of day somebody's having. Thanks to Mike, you sent me a message. My Monday started with the dog greeting me like I've been gone for a year. Best part of every morning. Mike, thank you for that one. We'd love to hear from you at whatsajosh.com.
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1: Here's your forecast for Ajo.
2: Tonight, mostly clear. Low red around 83. Monday, sunny and toasty. High near 106. Monday night, partly cloudy. Low red around 80. Tuesday, sunny, toasty. High near 104. Tuesday night, partly cloudy. Low red around 80. Currently in Ajo, it's 88 degrees.
0: 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Located on Highway 86 in Y, Arizona. 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
3: 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Located at 811 North Highway 85 in Ajo. Karaoke Friday nights at 9 p.m. The Choo Choo on Highway 85 in Ajo.
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1: You know, the What's a Josh broadcast, and we usually wrap up Motivational Monday kind of like in a couple segments, but got a bunch of messages from you at whatsajosh.com telling us about all the good stuff that's happened already on this Monday and sharing your quotes. Linda said, my favorite quote, Josh, you got to share this with everybody. Kind words can be short and easy to speak, but their echoes are truly endless. Linda, that's a good one. Kyle said, I finally finished my first 5K over the weekend. Today, I'm sore, but very proud of myself. Josh, this is after I lost 50 pounds I've never been able to run with before. Kyle, congratulations. Thank you for that one. And how about Amanda? She said, I opened up my email this morning and found out I got a raise. What a great way to start the week. Congratulations, Amanda. More on the way.

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1: You know, the What's a Josh broadcast. You know, I love it when we start a segment and it takes off over at whatsajosh.com. People have been clicking message me and giving me all of your great news and your motivational quotes for this Motivational Monday. Got a good one from Nicole. I've been paying off debt for almost 2 years, and this morning I went to the bank and made my last car payment. Nicole, congratulations. I know that's a huge deal. Thank you for listening to the What's a Josh broadcast. It's

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1: All right, that's going to do it for the What's a Josh broadcast on this Monday. Hopefully you have a great week set out in front of you. I will talk to you tomorrow for Tuesday. Same time, same place. Bye-bye.

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0: From the Desert Diamond Casino, Rye Weather Center.
1: Here's your forecast for Ajo.
2: For Monday, going to be sunny and toasty, high near 107. Tonight, partly cloudy, low right around 81. Going to be breezy as well. Tuesday, sunny and toasty, high near 104. Tuesday night, a slight chance of a shower. Otherwise, partly cloudy, low right around 80. For Wednesday, mostly sunny and toasty, high near 103. Currently in Ajo, it's 88 degrees.
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2: From Feature Story News in Paris, I'm Ross Cullen. Hungary's Pax nuclear power plant is heading for a full shutdown after the River Danube fell to record lows, starving the facility of the cooling water it needs to operate. Hungarian Prime Minister Péter Modja has called on major companies to reduce their electricity consumption during peak hours. More than 100 towns and villages across Hungary have been placed under water use restrictions as a top-level heat alert remains in force. Here's FSN's Pablo Gutierrez in Budapest.
3: There's four reactors in that power plant at PAX, and they need the water from the Danube to cool the reactors so they can function. So last week, they were operating at around a 10% capacity. That is very, very serious. As Prime Minister Peter Mayer said, the next 5 days are going to be crucial. He had asked has asked some of the major companies to reduce their consumption.
2: The Football Association of Wales has become the first national soccer association to publicly withdraw support for FIFA president Gianni Infantino's re-election, citing failures of governance and leadership. The move comes after FIFA was forced on Saturday to abandon its controversial Forward Enterprise plan, which would have allowed private investors to buy stakes in major competitions, a proposal UEFA said crossed a line football's governing bodies should never have crossed. David Bernstein, former chairman of England's football association, says the growing opposition to Gianni Infantino, including the departure of his own chief operating officer, could prove impossible to withstand.
4: We saw his right-hand man, Kevin Lamour, go last week. And for many, many, many outside, I think that will prove irresistible. Whether he resigns or whether there's a vote of no confidence or whether he goes to next year to an election, which I presume he would lose. But I think the pressure needs to be absolutely ramped up now because the quicker this is dealt with, the better. Because frankly, FIFA is being brought into disrepute.
2: From bureaus worldwide, this is FSN. EU officials are meeting on Monday to discuss the latest after the deadly mass border crossing into Spain's North African semi-enclave of Ceuta. At least 72 people died after around 60,000 immigrants surged across the Moroccan border last week, though Spanish authorities say the vast majority have now returned to Morocco. Stephen Bergen, a freelance writer who reports on Spain for The Guardian, says several countries have been accused of involvement.
5: It seems to have been social media driven, whether it was assisted by malign forces with bots and so on. People have pointed the finger at Israel, the United States, at Russia, any one of whom might have had motives. I mean, certainly Israel and the United States are not happy with Spain's foreign policy attitude.
2: That's the latest Feature Story news. This is Ross Cullen in Paris reporting.
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1: From the Desert Diamond Casino Y Weather Center, here's your forecast for Ajo.
8: For Monday, going to be sunny and toasty, high near 107. Tonight, partly cloudy, low right around 81. Going to be breezy as well. Tuesday, sunny and toasty, high near 104. Tuesday night, a slight chance of a shower. Otherwise, partly cloudy, low right around 80. For Wednesday, mostly sunny and toasty, high near 103. Currently in Ajo, it's 87 degrees.
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14: Welcome, welcome, welcome, one and all. Here we are.
15: It is Monday and the start of the NFL preseason week.
14: Dun-da-da, dun-da-da. It's also the first week of August. August. Same letter. Can you believe it? It's already August.
15: No, I can't believe it.
14: I know, right? Today is National Hair Gloss Day. Whatever. What is hair gloss?
15: I'm not really sure what hair gloss is.
14: I've heard of lip gloss. I've heard of nail gloss. Hair gloss? No.
15: Hair gloss, not so much.
14: National Georgia Day. National Grab Some Nuts Day. I think that goes along with Georgia. Because they grow nuts in Georgia, right?
15: They grow peanuts.
14: Well, okay. Which aren't nuts. They're legumes, we know.
15: Yes, according to the Carter family.
14: Yeah, right. Right.
15: Yeah.
14: And National Watermelon Day today.
15: Oh, yeah. Every day is a watermelon day.
14: Every day is a good watermelon day.
15: Especially in the summertime.
14: Yeah. It's been summertime. So warm. Spider-Man Brand New Day broke records. Opened a staggering $355 million domestically. That is the second best opening for a regular weekend since Avengers Endgame, which opened to $357 million back in 2019.
15: Wow.
14: This is huge.
15: Yeah.
14: It did an additional $572 million overseas, pushing it to $927 million in the first weekend.
15: Keep creepers.
14: Second highest worldwide opening ever.
15: Wow.
14: Believe it or not, Spider-Man Brand New Day. Apparently, they say bring tissues. I don't know why.
15: Uh-oh.
14: Can't kill Spider-Man off. It'd be like killing off Superman. I mean, you can't do that.
15: No.
14: You know, they try to. And some sad news. The fast-moving wildfires driven by strong winds and soaring temperatures have prompted the evacuation of thousands of people in eastern Washington. I have some friends up there, and I've not talked to them this weekend. I'm going to try and get a hold of them today. More than 600 homes, businesses, and other buildings have been destroyed. Three major fires are burning in the area, and Washington has issued air quality warnings, of course. In total, 15 major fires were burning across the state yesterday, scorching more than 250,000 acres. Some 4,000 people.
15: You don't have to keep up with California. Yeah, you don't.
14: 4,000 people involved in firefighting efforts in the state. These are reported from fires in the Spokane area. No deaths yet. So.
15: Whew.
14: Oh, man. Yeah, I have friends in Spokane, so I did not talk to them at all this week. Anyway, it's heating up. We used to call us the dog days of summer, right around the first part of August. Is that right?
15: Yeah.
14: Yeah, and it's hot. It's
15: a scorcher.
14: It's August hot, I'm telling you, everywhere else. So anyway, we're going to get to the show today. We'll talk about heat waves and what they could mean to us aging-wise and a whole lot more. So come along. It's time for the show to begin.
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1: If the summer has you feeling older than you did in June, science says you might not be imagining things.
2: Oh, really?
1: A new study suggests repeated exposure to extreme heat may actually speed up biological aging, especially for middle-aged and older adults.
2: Yikes.
1: Yeah, that's not fun.
2: No.
1: Time's already going by too fast.
2: Yes.
1: Researchers examined health data from more than 2,300 adults in China and found that every additional heat wave was associated with about 6 months of extra biological aging. 6 months.
2: Ouch.
1: Yeah, that's not your birthday age, but your body's internal age based on how well it's functioning.
2: Yikes. Living in those dog years. Living in dog years.
1: The study also found heat wave exposure was linked to higher cholesterol and increased levels of HbA1c, a blood marker associated with elevated blood sugar and diabetes risk.
2: I always tell myself when it's really hot, it's like, nope, you gotta stay cool. You're gonna, you know, it's like you can feel your blood pressure going up. You know?
1: Well, I don't know if that's a thing, but okay. If you say so. Those changes suggest prolonged heat places significant stress on the body's metabolism. Let me explain that again. When it's hot, it places significant stress on the body's metabolism.
2: Yes,
1: wow.
2: Sir.
1: The biggest impacts were seen in urban residents, people carrying extra weight, and those living in hotter southern regions. Yeah.
2: And those of us with no real air conditioner.
1: Well, that's true, too.
2: Yeah. Ugh.
1: Researchers warned that with climate change bringing more frequent and intense heat waves, public health systems may need to prepare for an aging population whose bodies are literally being pushed forward by the weather.
2: Pushed to the limit.
1: Can you believe that? I mean, you know, I guess it's like stay inside. You know, well, if you've got air conditioning, or go, like I say, go to the Target. Wander around for a couple hours on a hot summer's
2: library.
1: Day. Oh, the library is also a good place.
2: They always have good air conditioning.
1: They have good library. Air conditioning, and they're good for you, too. Because you could just sit there and read books all day. I mean, what's better? What's not?
2: Or a nap in a good comfy chair.
1: Well, that's true, too. But the librarian last time I did that came over and said, excuse me, sir, you're not allowed to sleep here. Go get a book.
2: It's like, anyway. Look, there's a book on me. It's just, it's just, you know, upside down. And
1: upside
2: and
1: down on my face.
2: Yeah.
1: It's hiding the light.
2: I fell asleep reading. Here, let me read some more.
1: And the book fell on my face. When hasn't that happened to you, right? Anyway, the idea here is to minimize your stress level on your body's metabolism by staying cool. Staying
2: yes.
1: in the cool.
2: It blows my mind sometimes that the summertime is when they do, it's a great time to do street repair.
1: Oh, yeah, yeah.
2: And those people
1: those
2: have to,
1: people.
2: Oh, my gosh.
1: Or construction, outdoor construction.
2: Yes.
1: I live somewhere where the average temperature in the summer was like 115.
2: Yeah.
1: And no, it was horrible. And I worked in a radio station where we had a big plate glass window in the front. And across the street from me, I watched them all summer as they built like a doctor's office from the ground up. And I thought, oh my God, these people are out there in the 115 degree heat working, you know? Shirts off, of
2: it's
1: course,
2: just
1: but
2: wrong.
1: Still working. I'm thinking like, wow. Yeah. Anyway, try and stay cool this summer. There's still some of it left. It's Van Camp and Morgan.

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1: Time for me to step in the shower and get clean and come clean with some shower thoughts. Today's shower thoughts about how much heat waves are aging us. Here, hold my personal fan. If heat waves age us faster, every summer should count as dog years. Air conditioning may be the closest thing we have to a time machine. Wrinkles might just be summer's autograph. Maybe aging gracefully just means staying indoors until October. Sunscreen protects your skin. Now we need something for the rest of our biological clock. And at this rate, checking the weather forecast is basically checking your expiration date.

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1: Things you didn't know you needed to know today. Good morning, good morning. These are ripped from the headlines for your dining and dancing pleasure. Yeah. Okay. America's top dog names.
0: Oh, dogs.
1: Let's discuss.
0: Let's discuss, shall we?
1: About 56.3 million U.S. households have at least one puppy dog.
0: Wow.
1: Because they're not just dogs, they're puppy dogs.
0: They're puppy dogs.
1: The most popular pup name is Bella.
0: Ooh, I don't think I've ever had a dog named Bella.
1: Followed by Luna.
0: Or Luna.
1: Max.
0: Nope.
1: Coco.
0: Nope.
1: Daisy.
0: No, but I've known some Daisies.
1: Somewhere there's a veterinarian yelling, Bella, and eight dogs come running.
0: Right. Okay, I got that. All right, I got that.
1: Your dogs didn't respond at all.
0: No, my dogs did not. No.
1: Baseball's hot
0: very,
1: stove
0: very good to
1: is
0: me.
1: It's on full blast.
0: It is.
1: All Major League Baseball trades must be completed by 6 p.m. Eastern today. So expect plenty of blockbuster deals, last-minute surprises, Dodger happiness.
0: A lot of Dodger happiness. We already know what's going to happen.
1: And fan bases convincing, that's what I'm saying, convincing themselves that they won the trade.
0: Yeah, we won more than the trade here in Los Angeles. We have, but you know, whatever. You know, we went a long time without being winners. You know, hey, take that, New York, right? Yeah, the Yankees. All these years, and we had the Dodgers, and they were just disappointment after disappointment, and now, you know, we win a couple of World Series. Looks like we're going to win another one, because I don't think anybody can touch us, but you never know. The playoffs, they're never for sure, right?
1: Never.
0: Never. So.
1: Never. Now.
0: Yeah.
1: Anyway. I'm going to put all these good thoughts of championship and winning out to the, what's their name? Oh, the Lakers.
0: Yeah, we could use the same now for the Los Angeles Lakers. Wouldn't that be nice? Yeah. All right.
1: Hey, Lakers. Gosh. Well, you know, King James is gone, so.
0: Yeah, that's right.
1: Maybe we have a chance now.
0: Maybe we have a chance. Yeah, I doubt it. Not for a while.
1: Gosh, get off my soapbox now. Hold on, had to climb down. Cruising just got pricier.
0: Don't tell me this.
1: If you're sailing with celebrity cruises, plan to tip a little more.
0: I can never afford celebrity. They had a really great deal last year. Out of my price range.
1: But the funny thing is every cruise line, it kind of has, like, if you are no kids and you're going
0: I'm no kids.
1: You know, celebrity is pretty cool for that.
0: Celebrity's supposed to be the one. And they're, you know, anyway, whatever.
1: Carnival's pretty cool. Yeah. Royal Caribbean is families.
0: Anyway, we're talking about celebrity. Like raising their prices.
1: Daily gratuities have increased to $19.50 per guest for inside.
0: Yeah, yeah.
1: Ocean View and veranda.

0: the cabins. Concierge and Aqua Class guests will now pay $20.50 per day. So this is all per day.
1: Yeah, no, that's okay. Right.
0: So yeah. You got your cruise price, but then
1: gratuities.
0: Did we forget to tell you your per day rates?
1: Yeah, but that's a gratuity, and that's actually not mandatory. You actually can have those removed from your bill, and you can pay gratuities directly.
0: You can.
1: There's a whole litany about this.
0: However,
1: saying why you don't, why you do, but yeah. Whatever.
0: However,
1: yeah,
0: if you don't tip what they feel that you should tip,
1: yeah.
0: It's just not as pretty for you.
1: Yeah.
0: Now, at this point, the towel animals on your bed should probably start tipping you.
1: Yeah, that's right. All right.
0: So, okay. Podcasting here, and you need to know this.
1: Well, I need to know this.
0: Yeah, you do.
1: Yeah, we need to know
0: podcasting this. Pays really well.
1: Says who?
0: Forbes.
1: Oh, wow. Hmm.
0: They have released the highest paid podcasters of 2026. Joe Rogan sits comfortably at number one. His Joe Rogan Experience $82 million this year.
1: Yeah, whatever. That's fortunately though, we have a pretty nice, you know, podcast little part of the world of ourselves. We're not getting anywhere near the $82 million a year that Joe Rogan's making. So, I'd settle for $82 a year, but there you go. And those are some things you didn't know you need to know today, ripped
0: from the headlines.

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1: And now for today's edition of All the News You Could Care Less About. Here's your reporter, who you also could care less about.
0: Life in plastic may not be so fantastic.
2: What's going on? What's going on with Barbie?
0: At least not for Margot Robbie and Ryan Gosling. A new report claims Barbie 2 is in danger of stalling because Warner Brothers and its two biggest stars can't agree on one tiny detail.
2: What's that?
0: Millions and millions of dollars.
2: Yeah, okay. All right.
0: Millions.
2: Okay.
0: According to the report, Ryan is seeking a payday in the neighborhood of $20 million.
2: Oh, you didn't get paid that much last time? Wow.
0: Just not.
2: Wow.
0: Executives reportedly got a sticker shock over the salary demand. Sources even claim Warner Brothers CEO David Zaslav was surprised by what the stars wanted to return to Barbie Land.
2: Why would he be surprised? This movie was a huge hit.
0: Yeah. And $20 million these days is...
2: It's not that much. No. They're spending $300 million to make a movie. You know, $20 million to the star. I mean, it's not just him. I mean, you know, obviously she's... But she gets points, too, because it was her production company that did it. Margot Robbie's production company was involved. So, executive producer or something like that, as I recall. Yeah.
0: Well, Warner Brothers, they're kind of saying, well, that's not how the story goes.
2: Yeah.
0: They insist that it made what it calls very generous offers back in May, but says the actors declined them. They haven't submitted counteroffers.
2: Oh.
0: And the company also flatly denies that Zaslav rejected anyone's salary request.
2: Well, there's also something going on right now at Warner Brothers, and I would imagine this is gonna have a real thing to do with all production. Warner Brothers is being merged right now, or not merged right now, depending on how long it's going to take for this merger to go through.
0: Uh-huh.
2: I got a feeling that anything that's going to cost Warner Brothers money, they're probably going to sit on, because you know they can't explain it to their stockholders. It's like, well, what's going on? We're being bought out. No, we're not being bought out. Well, yes, we are. Well, no, we're not. And so there's a lot of, I mean, that's on pause right now.
0: Yeah.
2: Yes, it's supposed to go through, but there are states that are actually suing to make sure that it doesn't go through. True. There's 12 states that are against it, so it's like, okay, this could go on for a few months
0: but
2: or years.
0: Regardless, I mean, it's on the flip side.
2: Yeah,
0: Barbie made it. It pulled in nearly 101 point. I'm sorry, it pulled. The money it made was a lot. That's what I'm trying to say here.
2: Yeah.
0: Is it pulled in nearly $1.5 billion worldwide.
2: Yeah.
0: So, merger, no merger, there's money to be made.
2: Well, okay. Let's put this this
0: right?
2: way. Okay. Yeah, there is money to be made. However, I think a lot of why people went to see Barbie was because of the novelty of it. You know, now that it's out there, now that we were all kind of wanting to see what it was all about, because they really... didn't show us everything there was to that movie. It became a little more of a, you know, oh, and we're going to give you a little bit of a life lesson in this, which is like, wait, I came to see a movie about humans that are playing dolls. I thought that was what I really wanted to see.
0: Right.
2: I get it. The life lesson was great. I don't disagree with it. I don't know that I would go to the theater now to see a Barbie 2.
0: Because what,
2: I would wait until
0: it
2: comes on
0: about?
2: HBO Max. Well, yeah, I don't know. What would it be about? Would it, you know, if it's got both of them in it, then you've got them both vying for the whole Barbie Ken storyline again. And I'm not sure what that looks like, because
0: maybe they introduce evil twin Barbie.
2: Oh, that would be good. Well, they kind of did that though with Weird Barbie, right? Anyway,
0: no, that was just Weird Barbie who had
2: Every
0: who
2: Barbie's
0: was valuable in her own way and a life lesson and stuff like that. But what if it was like?
2: Yeah, I don't know.
0: Evil twin.
2: Barbie. Evil twin Barbie. All right, so now somebody has to pay us money if they do that. Because we already gave them the idea. So anyway, all right. Well, listen, I mean, you know, nothing's going to get done right away about Barbie. Because if they can't get this sewn up, we're not going to get another Barbie movie until these guys are in their 50s.
0: Because it
2: takes that long to make movies. What are you talking about?
0: It's
2: not like they can turn this thing around.
0: And if they wait too long, it's Barbie Medicare.
2: It's Barbie Grandma Barbie.
0: Barbie and Medicare, the gap years.
2: Gammy Barbie. It's Van Camp and Morgan. I want-

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2: From Feature Story News in Paris, I'm Ross Cullen. Hungary's Pax nuclear power plant is heading for a full shutdown after the River Danube fell to record lows, starving the facility of the cooling water it needs to operate. Hungarian Prime Minister Péter Modja has called on major companies to reduce their electricity consumption during peak hours. More than 100 towns and villages across Hungary have been placed under water use restrictions as a top-level heat alert remains in force. Here's FSN's Pablo Gutierrez in Budapest.
3: There's four reactors in that power plant at PAX, and they need the water from the Danube to cool the reactors so they can function. So last week, they were operating at around a 10% capacity. That is very, very serious. As Prime Minister Peter Mayer said, the next 5 days are going to be crucial. He had asked has asked some of the major companies to reduce their consumption.
2: The Football Association of Wales has become the first national soccer association to publicly withdraw support for FIFA president Gianni Infantino's re-election, citing failures of governance and leadership. The move comes after FIFA was forced on Saturday to abandon its controversial Forward Enterprise plan, which would have allowed private investors to buy stakes in major competitions, a proposal UEFA said crossed a line football's governing bodies should never have crossed. David Bernstein, former chairman of England's Football Association, says the growing opposition to Gianni Infantino, including the departure of his own chief operating officer, could prove impossible to withstand.
4: We saw his right-hand man, Kevin Lamour, go last week. And for many, many, many outside, I think that will prove irresistible. Whether he resigns or whether there's a vote of no confidence or whether it goes to next year to an election, which I presume he would lose. But I think the pressure needs to be absolutely ramped up now because the quicker this is dealt with, the better. Because frankly, FIFA is being brought into disrepute.
2: From bureaus worldwide, this is FSN. EU officials are meeting on Monday to discuss the latest after the deadly mass border crossing into Spain's North African semi-enclave of Ceuta. At least 72 people died after around 60,000 immigrants surged across the Moroccan border last week, though Spanish authorities say the vast majority have now returned to Morocco. Stephen Bergen, a freelance writer who reports on Spain for The Guardian, says several countries have been accused of involvement.
5: It seems to have been social media driven, whether it was assisted by malign forces with bots and so on. People have pointed the finger at Israel, the United States, at Russia, any one of whom might have had motives. I mean, certainly Israel and the United States are not happy with Spain's foreign policy attitude.
2: That's the latest Feature Story News. This is Ross Cullen in Paris reporting.
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1: From the Desert Diamond Casino Y Weather Center, here's your forecast for Ajo.
8: For Monday, going to be sunny and toasty, high near 107. Tonight, partly cloudy, low right around 81. Going to be breezy as well. Tuesday, sunny and toasty, high near 104. Tuesday night, a slight chance of a shower. Otherwise, partly cloudy, low right around 80. For Wednesday, mostly sunny and toasty, high near 103. Currently in Ajo, it's 90 degrees.
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9: 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Karaoke Friday nights at 9 p.m. The Choo Choo on Highway 85 in Ajo.
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16: Apparently, Cupid has hired an accountant.
17: Oh, really?
16: A new survey finds Americans believe someone needs to earn an average of $106,417 a year to have a real shot at finding true love.
17: That's wait, how much?
16: $106,417. That's the salary.
17: Wow.
16: If you want to have a shot at finding true love, you need to earn at least that. Baby boomers are the only generation that put that price tag below six figures, while Gen Z overwhelmingly says income plays a major role in dating. And as a father of children that I've taught them all their lives, yes, you marry for money. You can buy love later. The survey also found...
17: That's a positive influence you are.
16: That's me. The survey also found 1 in 4 Americans believes their finances have kept them from finding lasting love. Among Gen Z, that number jumps to 40%. Wow.
17: Good grief.
16: Rising prices, expensive housing, and the high cost of dating. Have you gone on a date lately? It's not cheap. Appear to be making romance feel more like a financial investment than a fairy tale.
17: Well, and I know we've kind of touched on this several times, but especially when you are the person who's taking someone out and you know, chivalry is not dead. It is not. However, be careful of those who are chivalrous because they might spend their life savings trying to take you out to dinner.
16: Well.
17: So be polite and offer to pay half.
16: That's true. I would say that. And oh, by the way, if everybody's making 106 grand each side, then you can afford to split the check. All right? And it's like.
17: One would think.
16: Here's the interesting twist. For the 15% who ended a relationship over money, the paycheck wasn't usually the problem. The biggest deal breakers were constantly borrowing money, being financially irresponsible, and failing to plan for the future.
17: Oh, harsh.
16: I would say, again, that if you're making less than the 6 figures, it's tough to not fall into that. You know, it costs so much money to live nowadays. Anyway, the study also found 31% of Americans are going on fewer dates this year because of the economy, and about half say they'd date more often if they could afford it.
17: And, you know, why not? Why,
16: you know
17: why
16: what? Not? And with the expense of groceries, you can't even get by with a home-cooked meal for a date. I mean, sometimes it's cheaper to go out. It's like, oh, my word. Can you believe what it costs for meats and things at the grocery store?
17: Meats and taters.
16: Well, taters aren't so bad. The meat's pretty expensive. Anyway, love may not have a price tag, but dating certainly seems to. By the way, Cupid now accepts direct deposit. Remember that? Stan Camp and Morgan.

0: Z89.3, small town, big radio. It's Monday, kids. Time for the nerd news.
1: Nerd news, nerd news.
0: All the science is fit to consume. That's just all about science. All about science.
1: Yeah.
0: Scientists have discovered that lake fly larvae survive daily dives of more than 650 feet in Lake Malawi using tiny air sacs and a rubber-like protein called resilin to control their buoyancy. It's basically a homemade submarine if your submarine weighed less than a paperclip. Tiny little insects. Woo! 650 feet is pretty deep.
1: And that's really deep.
0: Yeah. And an insect
1: Yeah.
0: size, that's a

0: Hey, a survey of more than 3,700 dream reports found that dreams are shaped by both our personalities and real-life experiences rather than being random brain static. Researchers say our sleeping minds may actually be reorganizing reality. Well, I like that, because every once in a while I have a celebrity dream. Yes,
1: well,
0: I
1: you
0: do.
1: Know how the fish can get bigger every time the story is told?
0: Yeah.
1: Sometimes it's not because if you're just faking it. Sometimes as time passes...
0: Oh, you believe it?
1: You can start to get you're gaslighting yourself, basically.
0: Okay.
1: You're starting to believe that it was that bad.
0: All right, I get you. Researchers found that unsweetened sparkling water has far less impact on tooth enamel than sugary soft drinks, making it a much safer fizzy choice for your smile. Well, that makes sense. I mean, if it doesn't have any sweetener in it, you know, sugar's bad for your teeth.
1: Yeah.
0: Bad for your teeth. Scientists captured rare footage of killer whales shredding enormous sunfish into thousands of pieces before sharing the meal with the pod. Wow, that's what you call dinner in a show, oceanic-wise. NASA plans to put both SpaceX and Blue Origin lunar landers through extensive testing before astronauts return to the moon, helping reduce risks for future Artemis missions. Artemis is the name of the mission that's going to land on the moon with humans. Researchers revived a once failing antibiotic by finding a way around bacterial resistance, offering a promising new weapon against dangerous superbugs. So an old antibiotic gets a second chance. How do you like that?
1: Yep.
0: New evidence suggests dense fern forests, that's hard for me to say, dense fern forests helped create enormous wildfires across Europe during the Triassic period, dramatically reshaping ancient ecosystems.
1: Yeah, well, what do you know?
0: Wildfires in the Triassic period. Okay. And researchers identified a hidden brain mechanism that helps determine which jobs bees perform inside the hive, offering new insight into how insect societies stay so organized. Well, kind of like a bee job switch. Yeah. There you go. And that's our nerd news for this week.

0: Z89.3. Small town, big radio. It is time for some tasty bits.
1: It's time for some tasty watermelon.
0: Oh, yeah, baby.
1: Yeah.
0: Here's some things you probably didn't know yesterday. At least 50 million people around the world now consider themselves to be content creators. I'm sorry.
1: Oh, goodness.
0: We have to see every one of them. Green bean casserole was created in 1955 by a woman named Dorcas Riley, who worked at Campbell Soup. It was to help sell cream of mushroom soup. And it was such a success, she was inducted into the National Inventors Hall of Fame in 2002.
1: Oh, they let her keep the prize. Acknowledged her.
0: Yeah, right. Yeah, that's kind of crazy.
1: Yeah. Mm-hmm.
0: Back in the days when that mattered.
1: Was it? They wouldn't consider it intellectual property?
0: That's what they would do now. When the first grocery store opened in the U.S. in 1916, the average total at checkout was 96 cents. Adjusted for inflation, that's about $26 in today's dollars. And if you could go to the store and buy a bill of groceries for 26 bucks in today's dollars,
1: then you should have your own gold medal.
0: Yeah, you should. That's not possible. With more than 10 million people, Los Angeles County has a larger population than 39 entire states.
1: Wow.
0: That's why it seems so crowded here. And the University of Minnesota is older than the state of Minnesota. The school was founded in 1851 when Minnesota was just a tiny little territory.
1: Just a wee pup.
0: And it became a state in 1858. There you go. Those are our tasty bits for today.

0: Country?
1: Yes.
0: Rock?
1: Also yes.
0: Hip-hop and R&B? Grab a plate. We're a radio buffet for your ears. 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
1: Back to school season. We're upon it now.
0: Or as some parents call it, the most wonderful time of the year.
1: Yeah, well, it isn't just stressful for students. A new survey finds that 40% of parents regularly put their own mental health on the back burner while focusing on getting the family ready for the school year. The study also found that nearly 8 in 10 parents say that their own toughest critic. 80%.
0: Spit that out.
1: Say they're their own toughest critic.
0: You know, what's funny is that when I think about back to school,
1: yeah,
0: I actually remember some of the outfits that the kids we bought.
1: Yeah, yeah.
0: Even like it can be years later, but I still remember some of those outfits.
1: Wow, that's weird.
0: Oh, it's kind of weird.
1: Yep, 57% admit that they feel relieved when school starts. Most also say they feel guilty for enjoying a little peace and quiet. What? I never felt guilty about that.
0: No?
1: No, not in the least.
0: Never felt guilty for being happy about it?
1: No, not in the least. But that's me. You've met me.
0: I met you.
1: Parents give their children an average of 4 pep talks a week.
0: What?
1: 4.
0: Really?
1: Wow, come on. You know what? Look, buck up, kids. It's the real world out there. You don't need a pep talk to get going every day.
0: Well, sometimes, I mean, what they would be excited about was their new school clothes, and not just the school clothes, but the school supplies.
1: And that works for what, a week?
0: And they would sit there, you know, like every other day and rearrange their...
1: For a week? And then, of course, it's like I don't want to go to school.
0: Yeah.
1: I don't want to go to school. Only 14% seek professional mental health support. Wow. Talking about parents.
0: Uh-huh.
1: With most leaning on partners, friends, or family instead. 14%.
0: Wow.
1: Need a little mental support, mental health support. Okay. Those pep talks, I guess, mean something.
0: I guess.
1: Maybe you need them. I don't know.
0: I don't know.
1: Nobody gives me a pep talk.

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1: If you've always wanted a robot to clean your house,
0: and who doesn't?
1: That future has officially arrived.
0: God, it took a while.
1: Yeah.
0: Month. Okay.
1: It's only got a few strings attached. Just a few. San Francisco startup Tau Robotics has launched a home cleaning service featuring humanoid robots for $30 an hour.
0: Wow, that's cheaper than humans.
1: That's way cheaper.
0: Yeah. But, well, it depends how fast they work.
1: It depends on, is that just one robot for $30?
0: I think that's it.
1: What if you need two? What if you need a whole army of robots?
0: Think how these housekeeping services are not going to have to compete with robots financially and quality-wise.
1: Well, now before you picture Rosie from the Jetsons.
0: I liked Rosie.
1: These robots are not fully independent. Each one is controlled remotely by a human operator with artificial intelligence helping along the way.
0: That's no fun.
1: Now, don't expect to leave the robot alone.
0: No.
1: Tau requires an adult remain at home during every cleaning session. I can see that.
0: In case the robot, accidentally burns the house down. Whoops! I wasn't supposed to clean the kitchen
1: that well.
0: I'll see
1: you later. I'm cleaning. Come back and it's like, wait a minute. You don't want to have things broken. You don't want to have the robot army of like a robot cleaning
0: robot
1: service.
0: Army. I doubt there's an army
1: starting to lift stuff out of your house, like little pieces here, little pieces here.
0: Whoops. Stuffed in their little robot pockets.
1: In their apron.
0: In their apron.
1: Yeah.
0: The robot apron.
1: Well, for now, the robots handle simple chores like vacuuming floors and wiping down countertops. Okay, I can vacuum my floor.
0: Yeah.
1: More complicated tasks are still beyond their capabilities.
0: Like cleaning toilets, making beds, mopping floors, doing windows. Oh, I have one. I already have a robot that vacuums. It's called a Roomba.
1: Oh.
0: It is. It's a robot.
1: Sure has a lot of dust on it over there.
0: It hasn't been used in a while. Have you met me? Too lazy to turn on my Roomba.
1: Wow. That's a new height of
0: laziness.
1: Low, something like that.
0: Too low.
1: So there's also a privacy wrinkle. The robots use onboard cameras, and Tau's customer agreement grants the company a perpetual worldwide royalty-free license to footage captured inside your home.
0: That ain't no good.
1: I don't think so.
0: I don't think so either.
1: No.
0: I don't want my house being on a robot commercial.
1: Well, when it pans over and shows you kicked back on the lounger, watching it.
0: I'm supervising over here. Come on.
1: If you're in someone's bedroom and you're starting to, make the bed and, what if it opens your bedside table or your bedside...
0: That nightstand drawer.
1: No, and it finds all the things in your little drawer.
0: Don't even go there.
1: Competing company Gatsby offers a similar robot cleaning service.
0: There's two?
1: It's a flat $150 per visit.
0: I got that. $150 to clean your house, I would pay that for a whole house cleaning, but I wouldn't pay that for like a light dusting. It's like,
1: what do they do?
0: For $150, they got to make the bed. They got to strip the bed, make the bed. They've got to do the dishes. They got to mop the floors.
1: Goodness sakes.
0: No. I mean, this is the thing. I mean, these are people who are going to be in your house for a while if you're going to pay that much money. Yeah. I mean, I don't know. It's me.
1: Still cheaper than an actual maid service. Just saying.
0: Well, do you have to? Here's the other thing. Do you have to tip the robot?
1: I wouldn't think near as much.
0: Yeah, probably.
1: If
0: not.
1: Anything, or you're tipping the.
0: Well, and as all things, as this service gets to be, a little more out there, and we get a few more of these services available, the competition gets better. Prices will come down. That's all I'm going to say.
1: That's true.
0: Prices will come down. And then how does the robot get home? That's what I want to know.
1: Super.
0: Rosie lived with the Jetsons. So.

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1: It's 7:59.
2: From Feature Story News in Paris, I'm Ross Cullen. Hungary's Pax nuclear power plant is heading for a full shutdown after the River Danube fell to record lows, starving the facility of the cooling water it needs to operate. Hungarian Prime Minister Péter Modja has called on major companies to reduce their electricity consumption during peak hours. More than 100 towns and villages across Hungary have been placed under water use restrictions as a top-level heat alert remains in force. Here's FSN's Pablo Gutierrez in Budapest.
3: There's four reactors in that power plant at Pax, and they need the water from the Danube to cool the reactors so they can function. So last week, they were operating at around a 10% capacity. That is very, very serious. As Prime Minister Peter Mayer said, the next 5 days are going to be crucial. He had asked has asked some of the major companies to reduce their consumption.
2: The Football Association of Wales has become the first national soccer association to publicly withdraw support for FIFA president Gianni Infantino's re-election, citing failures of governance and leadership. The move comes after FIFA was forced on Saturday to abandon its controversial Forward Enterprise plan, which would have allowed private investors to buy stakes in major competitions, a proposal UEFA said crossed a line football's governing bodies should never have crossed. David Bernstein, former chairman of England's Football Association, says the growing opposition to Gianni Infantino, including the departure of his own chief operating officer, could prove impossible to withstand.
4: We saw his right-hand man, Kevin Lamour, go last week. And for many, many, many outside, I think that will prove irresistible. Whether he resigns or whether the vote of no confidence or whether it goes to next year to an election, which I presume he would lose. But I think the pressure needs to be absolutely ramped up now because the quicker this is dealt with, the better. Because frankly, FIFA is being brought into disrepute.
2: From bureaus worldwide, this is FSN. EU officials are meeting on Monday to discuss the latest after the deadly mass border crossing into Spain's North African semi-enclave of Ceuta. At least 72 people died after around 60,000 immigrants surged across the Moroccan border last week, though Spanish authorities say the vast majority have now returned to Morocco. Stephen Bergen, a freelance writer who reports on Spain for The Guardian, says several countries have been accused of involvement.
5: It seems to have been social media driven, whether it was assisted by malign forces with bots and so on. People have pointed the finger at Israel, the United States, at Russia, any one of whom might have had motives. I mean, certainly Israel and the United States are not happy with Spain's foreign policy attitude.
2: That's the latest Feature Story News. This is Ross Cullen in Paris reporting.
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8: From the Desert Diamond Casino Y Weather Center, here's your forecast for Ajo.
9: For Monday, going to be sunny and toasty, high near 107. Tonight, partly cloudy, low right around 81. Going to be breezy as well. Tuesday, sunny and toasty, high near 104. Tuesday night, a slight chance of a shower. Otherwise, partly cloudy, low right around 80. For Wednesday, mostly sunny and toasty, high near 103. Currently in Ajo, it's 93 degrees.
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12: 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Karaoke Friday nights at 9 p.m. The Choo Choo on Highway 85 in Ajo.
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17: "I knew you'd put your eye out with that thing."
14: From "I Just Hope You're Happy" to "Na na na na na," no one says it with their tongue sticking out better than the "I Told You So" cards. New from American Gratings.
18: If you've ever scrolled LinkedIn and wondered if a human or a chatbot wrote the post about leveraging synergistic growth opportunities, you're not alone.
11: No.
18: LinkedIn is rolling out a new feature that lets users report posts that seem like AI slop.
11: Seem like AI slop?
18: Quote unquote, AI slop.
11: Okay.
18: Targeting low quality AI generated content, cluttering the platform.
19: No, say it isn't. So.
18: LinkedIn's chief product officer says people come to LinkedIn to hear real perspectives from real people, not endless streams of polished corporate buzzwords. This new button will help train LinkedIn systems, which are operated by AI, to better identify. I threw that in to better identify and reduce spammy AI content from users' spammy recommended content, feeds. Look, these algorithms are driven by AI, so it's just it's all meta. It's all, and I'm not talking about meta. I'm talking about it's meta.
19: Yeah,
18: I mean, it's like all of this stuff is artificial intelligence. Nothing new.
19: No.
18: It's been around for decades, and we've been using it, and it hides under the name of an algorithm, right? Because, yes, the algorithm learns. It does learn.
19: Yeah, of course it learns, yeah.
18: Anyway, the company says it's already blocking hundreds of thousands of automated comments every day, along with millions of other automated actions in recent months. LinkedIn will also privately notify users if their posts are being perceived as overly AI generated or inauthentic.
19: Or inauthentic.
18: Yeah. Yeah. See, the AI thing is there was
19: nothing about the word inauthentic.
18: Well, I love that word, by the way. The AI, you know, wildcat is over. You know, being able to fool people that something that was generated by AI was generated by a human.
19: True.
18: Those days are gone. They're gone. I'm telling you. We talked about one of the, I forget which college it was last week, where one of the professors had actually invoked what am I thinking of?
19: Not too sure.
18: It was checking against papers whether they were written by AI or not, and found out that 31 out of 33 papers turned in were written by AI in a class in college. Anyway.
19: Ow.
18: Yeah. We talked about that last week.
19: Yes.
18: Perhaps the biggest twist? LinkedIn is retiring its own AI feature that rewrote users' posts. Instead,
19: really?
18: It's replacing it with a proofreading tool that fixes grammar and clarity while leaving your original voice intact. Again, an AI bot.
19: Huh.
18: Well, I'm saying that, but that's what it
19: is.
18: Yeah. You know, every LinkedIn has decided sounding like an actual person is back in style again. So, you know what? Let's stick with that, shall we? Finally, a button that says, I'm pretty sure ChatGPT wrote this badly. It's

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1: Did you know it's time for Van Camp and Morgan's birthday extravaganza?
2: Oh, yes.
1: Okay. Former NFL quarterback and pretty boy and whatever, Tom Brady.
2: Ooh, Tom Brady. Is he like 49 today?
1: He is 49.
2: Look at you.
1: It is his last year of the 40s.
2: Yeah.
1: I can't believe he's about 50. That just seems kind of
2: crazy.
1: Can. Yeah. Olympic swimmer and some little, things, rumor floats about him. Ryan Lochte.
2: Oh, Ryan's got to be.
1: Wasn't he? He was the second fiddle to Phelps, I think. That sounds bad to say that, but
2: what's second fiddle? I mean, nobody's second fiddle. I mean, Phelps is in a league by his own.
1: That's true.
2: Ryan, I think, is 42.
1: 42.
2: All right, cool.
1: Let's see here. Mr. President. From Apocalypse Now, Spawn, Lost and Found, and The West Wing.
2: Oh, Martin Short.
1: No.
2: Oh, Martin Sheen, I mean.
1: Yes.
2: Martin Sheen.
1: I knew who you meant.
2: Yeah, I meant Martin Sheen. That's like, it's early. Ramon Estevez. That's his real name.
1: Ramon Estevez. Happy
2: Charlie's birthday. Charlie's dad.
1: Charlie
2: and Emilio's. And
1: there's another one.
2: Oh, there's, come on. Can't remember.
1: Carlos?
2: Carlos is Charlie. Charlie's real name is Carlos. Anyway, Martin is he 85?
1: He's 86.
2: Okay.
1: He's almost 90. Can you believe
2: he's
1: that?
2: He's almost 90.
1: Speaking of almost 90, or on the way to 90, it's my birthday.
2: Martha Stewart?
1: Yep.
2: Martha's 85 today, right?
1: Happy birthday to me.
2: Yeah.
1: 85. Angeline Lilly.
2: Evangeline is 49.
1: 47.
2: Okay.
1: John C. McGinley.
2: John C. McGinley.
1: From Scrubs.
2: From Scrubs. And he's actually in Rooster, which is really good. If you haven't watched Rooster, I highly suggest it. It's really good.
1: Rooster.
2: It's on HBO with Steve Carell. Yeah. And John C. McGinley, as you've never seen him before. John is 68?
1: 67.
2: Okay.
1: John Landis.
2: That other John. Yeah, John who did the Blues Brothers. He did the Thriller video for Michael Jackson. American Werewolf in London, too. John Landis is 76.
1: You are correct, sir. And last but not least is from Earth, Wind, and Fire, Johnny Graham.
2: Johnny Graham, I believe, is 75 today.
1: Correct, sir.
2: And if today's your birthday,
1: happy birthday
2: from Van Camp and Morgan. Wait, sure.

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1: Florida, oh Florida, y'all go postal every day. Florida, oh Florida. Okay, well, there's a postal story today.
2: Oh, my.
1: U.S. Postal Service letter carrier in Miami, Florida, accused of delivering one package straight to herself.
2: Oh?
1: Yep. Authorities say Lakeisha Lockhart allegedly stole, there's no alleged to it, but allegedly stole a winning Florida Pick 4 lottery ticket from the mail.
2: Wow.
1: Then she walked into a lottery office and claimed the $2,600.
2: Wow. What? Yeah. Oh, man. You can't even send your... Oh, wow. Wow.
1: It's true. The real winner reported that the ticket never reached its destination, which was, to the winner, which triggered a joint investigation by the Florida Lottery and the Postal Service Office of Inspector General. Investigators traced the winning claim back to Lockhart, who allegedly admitted to stealing and cashing the ticket.
2: So, why was she not thinking? There's a ticket. It's got a serial number on it.
1: Yeah.
2: And she has to get a check for it when she cashed it into the lottery office. So, they matchy-matchy. Matchy-matchy.
1: Well, one would think.
2: You know? Like, hello?
1: So now she faces charges including grand theft, mail theft,
2: dealing
1: in stolen property, filing a false claim, and unlawful use of a communication device.
2: So the mail theft is actually a felony because of the federalness of it.
1: Yeah.
2: Yeah. See, don't want to mess around with the U.S. mail.
1: You really don't because...
2: Super protected.
1: Yeah, it is.
2: Yeah.
1: It
2: is. In fact, if you get somebody's mail in your mail, go find them or send it back. You don't want to open their mail.
1: Don't open it.
2: Because you could get in a lot of trouble if they figure out that you've touched it or anything.
1: Well, let's say someone has moved, okay, and their mail comes to the place, and the person that still lives there, let's say they open it, and then the person who moved comes to get their mail and finds out it's been opened.
2: Yeah, right.
1: They report it.
2: And you're going to get stuck.
1: You're going to get in trouble, boy.
2: You're going to get in trouble. Yeah.
1: Oh, yeah.
2: There you go. And that's our crazy crime story for today. I'm holding

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0: 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Experts say labels like Best Buy, Best Before, and Sell By usually refer to freshness, not whether food is safe to eat.
1: Your refrigerator is just condiments.
0: Yeah, I'm sorry. We like sauces here. In fact, outside of baby formula, there's no federal standard for most food dates and labels. And here in California, they're stopping to put them on at least Best Buy dates and Best Befores. Items like canned vegetables, beans, fruit, boxed broth, shelf-stable milk, cereal, crackers, and cookies can often last well beyond the printed date if they're unopened and stored properly.
1: That's
0: true. In order to dry, dry, dark pantry or something like that, right? Raw meat, poultry, and seafood are a different story and deserve extra caution. Yeah, you should go by the date on those. And the bye-bye dates when it comes to fresh meat. Oh, yeah. Even sometimes I question that because they will actually discount it at the store if they've got something that's like, you know, expiring that day, and they'll heavily discount it, sometimes 30, 40, 50%. But look at the meat and go like, I don't know if I want to trust this or not. It might be a little too brown for me. Anyway, for everything else, trust your eyes and nose, they say. If you spot mold, obviously, notice a strange smell or see unusual colors, it's time to toss. Otherwise, that expired snack may still be perfectly good, especially if it's not refrigerated, right?
1: Right.
0: Our Who Cares News is next.

0: 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It is time for the Who Cares News headlines. Here's Morgan.
1: Tony Romo.
0: Oh boy, he's back in the news, huh? I kind of thought he would be.
1: Taking an unexpected timeout. Former Dallas Cowboys quarterback and CBS Sports NFL analyst. He's been placed on leave following DUI arrest in Milwaukee.
0: No kidding. Yeah. Wow, I'm not shocked. I knew last week when we started talking about this story, I thought, we haven't heard the end of it. I don't think we've heard the end of it.
1: This is
0: a bad look. It's a bad look for the NFL. It's a bad look for CBS.
1: So authorities say Tony was stopped on July 23rd, which there is a video.
0: Mm-hmm. Did you see it? I saw it.
1: I saw a lot of it.
0: Yeah. He was not fit to drive.
1: No.
0: No. And he was argumentative, too.
1: Yeah.
0: Yeah. Yeah.
1: Mr. Romo, not wise, man.
0: Not wise, buddy. No.
1: So when they stopped him on the 23rd, he had an open bottle of alcohol. And has a Jeep, of course.
0: Yeah.
1: He refused an intoxication test.
0: Yeah.
1: So he didn't have any road signs. Nope, not at all.
0: Nope.
1: He has a court appearance scheduled for September 21st. And with the NFL season kicking off on September 9th, J.J. Watt will join Jim Nance and Tracy Wolfson on CBS broadcast until further notice.
0: Boy, howdy. I hope J.J.'s good to play-by-play, or color, because Tony's the color guy. Yeah. Jim Nance is a play-by-play. I can't wait. Football is just around the corner.
1: Dun, dun, dun, dun.
0: Yeah, I'm so excited.
1: Dun, dun, dun, dun.
0: For everybody except Tony Romo.
1: Yeah, Tony's not too excited.
0: I don't think he is. No.
1: Shopping at Prada is supposed to lift your spirits.
0: It is.
1: Not trap you in one.
0: Not that I've ever been, but I would think it would be.
1: I've driven past one, but that's about it.
0: I've driven past one on Rodeo Drive,
1: And not that anyone else can see them, but there are glaring, flashing neon signs that says, you cannot shop here. Go away.
0: I'm sorry. I don't think there's anything here that you can... what's the line?
1: I don't think we have anything that would fit you. Rod Stewart found himself stuck inside an elevator at a Prada store.
0: Whoa.
1: While he was shopping with his son, Alistair, and Alistair's girlfriend.
0: Wow.
1: Elevator, in a lift. So now they're trapped in one.
0: Ugh.
1: So with no help in sight, Alistair turned to Instagram, tagging Prada, and jokingly asking if someone could get them out. Meanwhile, Rod reportedly made himself comfortable while sitting on the elevator floor.
0: Well, he's 81, for God's sake. He's standing in the elevator for an hour waiting for somebody to come rescue him.
1: And he was assuring everyone everything was Gonna be all right.
0: Well, I wouldn't even stand in an elevator. If I knew there was anybody coming for me for a while, I'd have a seat.
1: Oh, yeah.
0: Yeah.
1: Yeah,
0: I would have a seat.
1: I'm over that.
0: And I'd be away from the walls, too. Just in case.
1: Well, I would want to hover in the center.
0: Yeah, that's where I want to be.
1: Levitate in the center.
0: If the cable were to break and if you had terminal velocity, and I'm no physicist, but I would think that if an elevator kept careening down several floors at top speed, you're going to be levitating. I'm telling you right now, at least for a little while, it's kind of like the vomit comet. You're going to be floating in air for a little bit. Anyway, well, all's well as ends well, right? The Instagram worked. They got them out. Because otherwise, we wouldn't be telling this story. We'd be telling the story about, Rod Stewart and his kids expiring in a Prada elevator. But they got out. More Who Cares tomorrow. Have a great day, and
1: that's all the news you could care less about for today.

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2: From Feature Story News in Paris, I'm Ross Cullen. Hungary's Pax nuclear power plant is heading for a full shutdown after the River Danube fell to record lows, starving the facility of the cooling water it needs to operate. Hungarian Prime Minister Péter Modja has called on major companies to reduce their electricity consumption during peak hours. More than 100 towns and villages across Hungary have been placed under water use restrictions as a top-level heat alert remains in force. Here's FSN's Pablo Gutierrez in Budapest.
3: There's four reactors in that power plant at PAX, and they need the water from the Danube to cool the reactors so they can function. So last week, they were operating at around a 10% capacity. That is very, very serious. As Prime Minister Peter Mayer said, the next 5 days are going to be crucial. He had asked has asked some of the major companies to reduce their consumption.
2: The Football Association of Wales has become the first national soccer association to publicly withdraw support for FIFA president Gianni Infantino's re-election, citing failures of governance and leadership. The move comes after FIFA was forced on Saturday to abandon its controversial Forward Enterprise plan, which would have allowed private investors to buy stakes in major competitions, a proposal UEFA said crossed a line football's governing bodies should never have crossed. David Bernstein, former chairman of England's football association, says the growing opposition to Gianni Infantino, including the departure of his own chief operating officer, could prove impossible to withstand.
4: We saw his right-hand man, Kevin Lamour, go last week. And for many, many, many outside, I think that will prove irresistible. Whether he resigns or whether there's a vote of no confidence or whether it goes to next year to an election, which I presume he would lose. But I think the pressure needs to be absolutely ramped up now because the quicker this is dealt with, the better. Because frankly, FIFA is being brought into disrepute.
2: From bureaus worldwide, this is FSN. EU officials are meeting on Monday to discuss the latest after the deadly mass border crossing into Spain's North African semi-enclave of Ceuta. At least 72 people died after around 60,000 immigrants surged across the Moroccan border last week, though Spanish authorities say the vast majority have now returned to Morocco. Stephen Bergen, a freelance writer who reports on Spain for The Guardian, says several countries have been accused of involvement.
5: It seems to have been social media driven, whether it was assisted by malign forces with bots and so on. People have pointed the finger at Israel, the United States, at Russia, anyone of whom might have had motives. I mean, certainly Israel and the United States are not happy with Spain's foreign policy attitude.
2: That's the latest Feature Story News. This is Ross Cullen in Paris reporting.
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1: From the Desert Diamond Casino Y Weather Center, here's your forecast for Ajo.
8: For Monday, going to be sunny and toasty, high near 107. Tonight, partly cloudy, low right around 81. Going to be breezy as well. Tuesday, sunny and toasty, high near 104. Tuesday night, a slight chance of a shower. Otherwise, partly cloudy, low right around 80. For Wednesday, mostly sunny and toasty, high near 103. Currently in Ajo, it's 99 degrees.
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14: Hey, looky here. It's hour four time, kids. That's right. The best hour on the radio. You're here. We're here. Let's do this thing, shall we?
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14: 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Going on a date? 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
15: Okay.
14: AI Best Buy dating predictor, because sometimes Best Buy is just a suggestion, and sometimes your date is already emotionally expired. All right. That sounded funnier when I wrote it. It's coming up today on the Hour 4. Well, we got our fast facts you can use, of course, if you can listen fast enough. Plus, our stupid list today of top things bad drivers say. Bad drivers. And our ICME stories and a lot more coming your way. First, let's say hello to the squad. Hello, squad.
15: Hello, squads. Diane.
14: Madam President.
15: Deb John.
14: Dr. Ian Stanley, I presume.
15: Hello, Doctor.
14: And?
15: Ed Phoenix.
14: Let's not forget.
15: We'll never forget Tammy Clay and Casey Joe.
14: And you have David Folds and Bruce
15: Nietzsche.
14: All right, sit back, relax, and enjoy. Here we go. It's Hour 4, and it starts
15: right now.

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1: Hey, it's time for some fast facts you can use if you listen fast enough. Here we go. You ready?
2: Sure.
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2: Sure.
1: Studies show if you listen to video game soundtracks, you'll be 25% more productive at work. However, I'm not sure you can listen to a video game soundtrack at work all the time. I don't know how that's productive. 35% of us never get wisdom teeth. Really? Wow. That's a lot.
2: That is a lot, actually. Seems like it.
1: Study found 12.7% of women have natural blonde hair. 12.7%? Really? I think that's a high number. Oh, no. But if you take into account Scandinavian people, men and women have natural blonde hair. I get it. Okay. Stays blonde till it turns white, right?
2: Yeah, right. Yeah.
1: Skateboarding can help people in their 40s and 50s who are struggling with depression who just want to boost their mood until they fall down. 40s and 50s. You don't want to fall in your 40s and 50s.
2: No.
1: Off a skateboard.
2: No.
1: 15% of men have had the job of mowing lawns at least one time in their life. Only 30% of us believe the weather forecast when we see it on television. That's kind of low. I don't know. 10% of adults say a toaster.
2: Yeah.
1: The worst Christmas present a person can receive. And I say, nah. I received a toaster oven one time. A very expensive toaster oven. Actually, I've received a few over the years. I like toaster ovens. So I say those are good presents to receive for the holidays. A recent study found that taking a hot bath for half an hour burns as many calories as a half-hour walk.
2: How is that possible?
1: I don't believe that.
2: You know what? In the interest of science, I am willing
1: to try it out. All right.
2: You know, someone's got to take a hit for the team.
1: There you go.
2: And to do comparison, I might have to do the best, like 2 out of 3 or 5 out of 6. Or
1: are you going to take the half-hour walk? No. Well, according to a recent survey, 5%. People say they would fake their death if they won a big lottery prize. 5%. I think that's a low number.
2: It might be a low number.
1: I would fall off the face of the earth if I won a big lottery prize. 64% of women would give up manicures for 3 months in exchange for a more youthful face. Really? 3 months? That's a long time.
2: Just 3 months. That's
1: nails getting done. Yeah, I don't know.
2: You know what? If you can have a youthful face for 3 months.
1: Oh, manicures. Give up manicures.
2: But you're going to go back to your hag look after that.
1: Yeah.
2: Why bother?
1: Another survey found 23% of people take at least one vacation day to run errands. 23%. Yeah. Oh, I've done that before. I've done that more than once.
2: Sometimes it just gets to be so much. You need a day off just to go take care of your business.
1: Shrimp is the food or drink item we share on Facebook the most.
2: You can cook it.
1: Shrimp.
2: You can saute it.
1: You can boil it.
2: You can boil it.
1: Almost half of the people who will buy a minivan have no children yet.
2: I was going to say, okay.
1: And those are our fast facts you can use for today.

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0: 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This is Z89.3, Aho's hit music. 80% of us think we're good drivers. Are you one of them? Trust us, Ricky Bobby, you're not. Especially if you ever uttered anything from today's stupid, we don't read these first, list of the top things that bad drivers say. Here we go.
1: Okay.
0: Oh, hell, was that a red light camera?
1: Oh, no.
0: Man, I can't tell you how many times I've said that. Why, is there a problem, Ossifer? I've done that once. As long as the guy in the crosswalk is still breathing, I'm legally allowed to drive off, right?
2: Oh, boo.
0: Once your face gets used to it, airbags don't hurt anymore.
1: Gosh.
0: There okay. We go. Damn, who knew a Hyundai could hit 120?
1: They can't.
0: I don't get it. Sully Sullenberg crashes in the water, gets a movie. All I get is a DUI.
1: Amazing how that would happen.
0: Yes. Mm-hmm. What does yield mean anyway? If God wanted us to drive with our hands, he wouldn't have given us knees. That's pretty much my point. The problem with automatic car washes is they never clean all the blood off the grill.
1: Oh.
0: Top things bad drivers say. 4 hours behind the wheel is boring. Thank God I can text.
1: It's a watching reels and some of these, bad drivers. Yeah. Oh, they're hilarious.
0: They're terrible.
1: When they're talking to cops, it's like, well, yeah, but I had to go pick up my stuff.
0: I know.
1: Well, you hit the guy. But I had to go pick up my stuff.
0: And finally, top things that bad drivers say. Hello, I'm Tiger Woods. And there you go. Our stupid list for today.

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1: It's so good.
0: A little guitar smoke.
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0: A little bass in the trunk.
1: Yeah, baby.
0: And just enough chaos to keep it interesting. 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
0: Every day we scrape the bottom of the internet to find you these stories are, in case you missed it, it's our ICME.

0: without using a smartphone app. The marijuana never comes out of the kiosk, but it does make ordering easier with big buttons, simple menus, and even free delivery one day a week for those residents of the retirement community in Chandler, Arizona.
1: At a retirement community?
0: Yeah.
1: Dang, Gina.
0: Right on. Right on. I'm ready. Can I go to one now? It's got big buttons. A Florida firefighter became the star of the backyard after getting helplessly stuck inside a child's plastic ride-on toy.
1: Wait, what was it that got stuck?
0: A Florida firefighter.
1: Oh, gosh.
0: The star of a backyard after getting hopelessly stuck inside a child's plastic ride-on toy during a family gathering.
1: Oh, okay. A family gathering.
0: I'm thinking this was a little, what do they call those? The big, the little cars?
1: It's called the
0: little tykes. Yeah, well, the story goes, friends eventually freed him by removing the toy's roof.
1: Oh, the little tyke cars.
0: It's got to be a little tykes car. Yeah.
1: The yellow top red car. Yep.
0: Now, this is a firefighter.
1: Uh-huh.
0: I don't know how much beer he had.
1: Well, evidently he was off duty, which is...
0: I would think so.
1: Well, you said family gatherings. I thought my first thing I thought was like they did a call, they answered a call to a fire, and he's crawling in a child's toy while his house is burning. Yeah. But then you said family gathering, and I thought, okay, I'm better now.
0: Yeah.
1: I was worried there for a minute.
0: And let's go back to Arizona for our third ICME story. An Arizona homeowner suffered 30 to 40 bee stings after a weed trimmer disturbed hidden hive inside an old outdoor love seat.
1: Oh, wow.
0: A bee removal expert later discovered an estimated 100,000 Africanized honeybees, the killer bees, living inside the furniture.
1: Wow.
0: Turning an ordinary yard chore into something straight out of a nature documentary. They say, by the way, if you hear any buzzing at all in old wooden furniture outside,
1: don't go near
0: call somebody.
1: Yeah.
0: Call somebody. Don't,
1: it's not just your ears playing
0: because
1: tricks.
0: They will make honeycombs out of places where they can hive. Oh, yeah. And those are our ICME stories for today. Yeah.

0: 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We've got the top 10 states ranked for you with the best fair food. It's fair time, by the way. And yes or BS, things you didn't know you need to know today, the who cares, and a lot more on the next
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0: Z89.3, that was Hoosier with Too Sweet. Good morning. This is Brenda here with you on this magnificent Monday. And I'm here with my friend Tom. We are on a first date. Say something, Tom.
1: Something.
0: Tom acts like he's a man of few words, but he's not. Hey, we have got some great music for you this hour. We're going to be hearing from Pedro Capo, Ginuwine, The Marías, Megan Trainor, Gloria Trevi, Morgan Wallen, Mary Lambert, Hayes, The Black Eyed Peas. It's going to be a great hour of music. Plus, we have your requests at the end of the hour and some artists that we haven't mentioned. And Tom and I are going to talk about our first date, aren't we, Tom?
1: We're going to get into copious detail. If you need to fall asleep, please continue listening, because I guarantee you I will go on and on. You get the picture.
0: We'll get Tom to speak up a little bit too and see how that works. Hey, right now we've got Flo Rida with Club Can't Handle Me on Z89.3 and 101.5 HD3 Phoenix.

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1: Here's your forecast for Ajo.
2: For Monday, going to be sunny and toasty, high near 107. Tonight, partly cloudy, low right around 81. Going to be breezy as well. Tuesday, sunny and toasty, high near 104. Tuesday night, a slight chance of a shower. Otherwise, partly cloudy, low right around 80. For Wednesday, mostly sunny and toasty, high near 103.
3: Currently in Ajo, it's 102 degrees.
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4: 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Located at 811 North Highway 85 in Ajo. Karaoke Friday nights at 9 p.m. The Choo Choo on Highway 85 in Ajo.
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0: Small Town Big Radio Z89.3. That was Gloria Trevi, and this is Brenda here with you on this magnificent Monday. It's actually Saturday, and I'm here with my first date with Tom, and he's gonna talk a little bit now. Go ahead, Tom.
1: Well, first of all, you can tell how discombobulating it is to be on a date with me because Brenda, be honest, you've lost track of what day it is. Number one. Number two, let's just get into some of these so-called artists. I'm embarrassed to admit that it took me more than a few years to figure out Flo Rida is also the way you spell Florida, but that's okay. I'm not the sharpest tool in the chandelier. Brenda, just don't settle. That's all I'm saying. Also, I think I have an issue with genuine in that there'd never be an artist called artificial, right? So, you know what I'm saying on this one? I mean, it seems a little over the top. And finally, Megan Trainor. If you're like me, I think it should be an ER at the end, not an OR. But that's okay. She's getting paid, and you know that's what matters. What do you think on a scale of 1 to 10? Where are we right now? You know, an hour into this thing.
0: So I would say right now I think I'd count you as a 10. I might even go up to 11 because you make me laugh, and I don't have low standards. So I would say that we're doing pretty well so far. You haven't done anything to like piss me off yet, and you haven't done anything that's grossed me out or given me the ick. I don't know if I've given you the ick at all. But yeah, I would say we're going 10 out of 10. I don't know what the different numbers stand for, but I suppose I could put together like a sheet or something to review all of my Hinge first dates, huh? Well, right now we've got Morgan Wallen with Don't We on Z89.3 and 101.

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0: Ritmo. 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
1: Z89.3, we just heard from Black Eyed Peas with Ritmo featuring J Balvin. This is Brenda here with you until 12 o'clock today on this magnificent, magnificent Monday. And I'm pre-recording this here with my friend Tom. We're on our first date. And Tom just asked whether or not, like, kind of where we were. He also suggested that I don't settle. I told him about my saltine cracker tattoo and how I always say that, you know, when you're starving and somebody gives you a saltine, you're just really grateful and you really love the saltine. But what you really want is creme brulee or filet mignon. Right now, I'm thinking Tom is still like in the filet mignon category, which I always think about people when I'm going on a date with them. I kind of give them the benefit of the doubt. I don't know. I don't know. What do you think, Tom?
2: I think it's going well. I think there's, great conversation. It's flowing naturally. You recognize my comedic genius. So, but I do want to get back to the music in terms of Black Eyed Peas because, again, these names. And I understand there's a type of peas that are called Black Eyed Peas. Thank you. I get that. But you've never heard of the green peas or, the capital peas or even the lowercase peas for that matter. I'm just saying, right? These are the kind of things that keep me up at night. Yes, I'm in treatment, but obviously it's not working. All right, back to you, Brenda.
1: Okay, back to me. And let's see, let me throw my glasses back on so I can actually see what I'm doing here. Right now we are about to hear from Taking Back Sunday with Make Damn Sure on Z89.3 and 101.5 HD3 Phoenix.

0: miles on it. Z89.3, that was Marshmello with Miles on it, featuring Kane Brown. Good morning, this is Brenda here with you until 12 o'clock today on this magnificent, magnificent, magnificent Monday. Hey, are you a Rocky Pointer or are you just passing through? You should definitely stop in Ajo because we are foodies. We love our coffee. We love our food. Definitely check it out. Tom and I went to a deli called Call Your Mother. Tell me about Call Your Mother because I think you've been there before, right?
1: Yes, they build themselves not as a Jewish deli, but as a Jew hyphen ish, like almost deli. Trust me, folks. I know that's not a popular demographic these days, but the food is good. It's got a wide variety of breakfast sandwiches. It's got excellent coffee. I would say it's a solid place if you're in a breakfast brunch mode. And I didn't have the cookie there, but you had a cookie. How was that?
0: I had two cookies. I actually had two cookies. They were black and white cookies, but they were the white part was strawberry flavored instead. And there were actually little bits of raw, or not raw cooked, but little bits of real strawberry in with the frosting. So it was actually quite good. I had a cookie before Tom got there. And then I also, or I was finishing it as he showed up. And then I had a pastrami bagel with cheddar cheese and mozzarella cheese. And it looked like there was American cheese. Didn't it look like the American cheese was still on there?
1: It definitely seemed like American cheese. But hey, if it's the Gulf of America, then let's go let's go with American cheese. It's I won't go any further with that one. Yeah, it was solid. And you know, you omitted the fact that there was scrambled egg with that pastrami. Yes. And double cheese sandwich. I thought it was excellent. I thought it was very satisfying and tasty.
0: It was good. I never turned down pastrami or a Reuben. I love good pastrami sandwiches. And aren't Reubens pastrami? Or is that corned beef?
1: Well, traditionally, for centuries, it's been pastrami, but some people order a corned beef version. And again, I have no idea whether what I said was actually accurate, but you people can pull over and Google Reuben. I believe the Reuben is characterized by sauerkraut,
0: yes,
1: Swiss,
0: yes,
1: and Russian dressing.
0: Right.
1: Now it's
0: on a pumpernickel or a rye.
1: Yeah, pumpernickel or rye. I mean, it's ironic because traditionally the Russians and sauerkraut, being German, are not the best of friends. Maybe you put the Swiss between them and kind of like maintain neutrality. I don't know. Again,
0: sounds right.
1: These are the things that keep me up in the evening. There you go.
0: Hey, so right now we're going to hear from the Chainsmokers with Closer featuring Halsey on Z89.3 and 101.5 HD3 Phoenix.

0: right, Meow.
1: And over your license and registration. Hurry up, Meow. Is there something funny here, boy?
2: No.
1: Well, then why are you laughing, Mr. Larry Johnson?
2: I'm sorry, are you saying Meow?
1: Am I saying Meow?
2: I thought you...
1: Don't think, boy, Meow. Do you know how fast you were going?
2: I could have sworn you said Meow.
1: Do I look like a cat to you, boy? Am I jumping around all nimbly-bimbly from tree to tree?
2: No.
1: Am I drinking milk from a saucer?
2: No.
1: Well, do you see me eating mice?
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0: broadcasting from the heart of the Ajo Plaza. It's Z89.3. We just heard from Bad Bunny with Otra Noche en Miami, which is the other night in Miami, or another night in Miami, or as Google likes to say, well, we'll just go with that, with another night in Miami, because Google's being a little slow here on the computer. So I'd love for you to send me an email, info@ajoradio.org, especially if you need a shout out for a birthday or an anniversary or something like that. Tom, when is your birthday?
1: I forget. Listen, let's get to more important topics than my birthday. I like this this Bad Bunny fellow. I thought the Super Bowl halftime show was I thought it was fantastic. To be honest, please send your hate mail to the email address mentioned. But I don't get, mainly because I'm slow, why he isn't Conejo Malo. You know what I'm saying? Like if you're speaking in Spanish and you're rapping or singing in Spanish, why is your
2: Conejo
1: name?
2: Malo.
1: Yeah, isn't it?
2: Is Conejo, is that?
1: Yeah, Conejo.
2: Conejo, okay.
1: Right? I mean, I say that as a guy who speaks Spanish using Google Translate. But to all you Spanish speakers out there, please email in immediately and let me know what Spanish for bad bunny is. Okay? Again, this will keep me awake if you people out there don't do it. Also, I always like the Alanis Morissette. How about getting off those antibiotics? Because I don't think that's great advice in all situations. I think it's how about using every day of the antibiotics that you were prescribed. But I understand that doesn't make as good an opening line for a song. What was that genre of music called that she and like?
2: Emo.
1: It was kind of emo-y, but it had something like chick, not emo chick. Who's the other one? Who's
2: Jewel maybe?
1: Nah, the other one who was like really dark.
2: Oh.
1: And then like
2: Sinead O'Connor?
1: No, she was an Alanis Morissette contemporary.
2: Oh, okay. I don't know. I'll have to think about that.
1: Sleep to Dream was her big hit.
2: Oh, I don't know that one.
1: And then the one about what I need is a good defense because I'm feeling like a criminal.
2: Oh, I don't know that song.
1: Criminal, that's the name of that song.
2: Okay.
1: We'll be Googling that during the next next portion of music. All right, hang in there, folks.
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0: Z89.3, that was SZA with 30 for 30 featuring Kendrick Lamar. Did you recognize his voice on that song? I don't know Kendrick Lamar's voice well enough to say that I recognize it. This is Brenda here, and I'm getting ready to head on out for Monday, but I'm going to be recording Tuesday's session here shortly. I'm still on my first date with Tom, and he's going to be back again for you tomorrow. How do you feel about that, Tom? You still have a good time?
1: I feel comfortable. I mean, let's be blunt. You're not putting out, but I'm not either. But I don't think that's appropriate for a first date. I think it's actually a huge red flag. Not that you people out there asked, but that's okay. I'm full of unsolicited advice. And stay tuned tomorrow for more of it.
0: Sean White is going to be up next at noon with the Depot Diner, and he's got your classic hits for your lunch and your throwbacks for your lunch. I'm going to be back with you tomorrow morning at 10 a.m. I'm going to leave you right now with Kanye West and Gold Digger. Interestingly enough, Tom and I were talking about Gold Diggers earlier at lunch. 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Anyways, that's Kanye West with Gold Digger on Z89.3 and 101.5 HD3 Phoenix. 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
2: Este fue el resumen de noticias con David Mesa.
4: The rest of the story. Warren was not yet 30 and already a wealthy man. The source of his wealth was drugs. Warren was a drug lord, one of the big fish. Many years in the business had hardened him, had prepared him for almost anything, until today. He and some drug trafficker partners are standing outside their establishment. They hear a commotion. They see this procession coming down the street heading their way. As it passes, they plainly observe the authorities are dragging one of their best clients behind them. The fellow appears pretty badly beaten up. And behind them, an accumulating crowd is following, and they're all moving toward the town square, where public punishment is administered. Warren and his colleagues join the crowd for a closer look. In moments, they're all standing in the square. The senior official pronounces sentence. He says the prisoner has been found guilty of drug dealing. As a warning to his suppliers and to others like him, he's going to be lashed to a wooden cross and strangled to death immediately. Well, an anxious murmuring sweeps through the crowd. Warren looks at his partner, Bill Hunter, and whispers, "What do we do now? Something like this could be disastrous for their drug business. It could scare off clients in droves. What do we do now?" So Warren's friend, Bill, steps forward publicly, loudly protests the execution. Authorities present are incredulous. "Seize that man," they shout. But now the crowd is divided, and a riot erupts. Warren barely escapes with his life. And nobody even remembers whether the condemned man was spared, because it all happened so long ago. But this is the rest of the story. In 1833, an American, a young American in his 20s, left home, sailed for China, determined to make his fortune there, and to return home rich. He quickly decided how. The opium trade. And that's how Warren became a drug lord, one of the most important in Canton. Oh, he knew it was immoral, reprehensible. He knew its impact on the Chinese people was degrading, devastating. And yet at the same time, he justified drug trafficking by comparing it to the importation of alcoholic beverages into the United States. He convinced himself that it was no worse than importing alcoholic beverages. So Warren imported opium. He supplied it to the proprietors of opium dens. And when the authorities started cracking down, he somehow managed to elude the authorities. The story of this condemned opium den proprietor, the story that I have just related, was perhaps Warren's closest call during his 9 years in China. But even then, I mean even after Warren got rich and came home to enjoy his wealth, he would later return to China and again return to the opium trade. Today, probably nobody would care, except that Warren, the American, who once was to China what Colombian drug lords now are to us, Warren Delano, one day would have a grandchild named Franklin Delano Roosevelt. Now you know the rest of the story.
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6: here's your forecast for Ajo.
7: For Monday, going to be sunny and toasty, high near 107. Tonight, partly cloudy, low right around 81. Going to be breezy as well. Tuesday, sunny and toasty, high near 104. Tuesday night, a slight chance of a shower. Otherwise, partly cloudy, low right around 80. For Wednesday, mostly sunny and toasty, high near 103. Currently in Ajo, it's 107 degrees.
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Z89.3 Depot Diner, Earth, Wind, and Fire, Shining Star from 1975. Started out the diner on our Monday, August the 3rd. Sean White hanging out with you. Classic hits and throwbacks for your lunch. Coming up for you this hour, got Jerry Reed. Also got Weezer. Got George Harrison. Also got great stuff on the way from Prince. So stick around for all of that. Right now it's Patti Smith. And because the night, it's the Depot Diner. 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

89.3 Depot Diner, Jerry Rafferty, and right down the line, Jerry Reed, When You're Hot, You're Hot, from 1971. Also from 1971, we heard from The Temptations and Just My Imagination. Shaun White hanging out with you. Classic hits and throwbacks for your lunch on a Monday afternoon. Hey, just a reminder, last week, been kind of a tough week here in Ajo with the passing of Anadir and Jing. Fat Cactus, they do have two boxes there, one for each family. So if you have memory items or anything you would like to share with the family, they also have blank cards you can fill out and stuff like that. Hop on in and, show your support for these two amazing families. And again, that's over at Fat Cactus. And you can, send them, your well wishes and that. And let's just show some amazing community support for these two awesome families that mean a lot to us here in Ajo. All right. And again, the boxes are located over at Fat Cactus over in the plaza. Here's Weezer, Say It Ain't So. It's the Depot Diner. 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

Z, 89.3, Depot Diner Crash Tested Dummies, and George Harrison, My Sweet Lord, from 1970. Took you back to 1973, Diana Ross, and Touch Me in the Morning. Sean White hanging out with you, classic hits and throwbacks for your lunch on this toasty Monday afternoon. Be sure you stay hydrated if you're outside, absolutely so. And be sure you look out for any road construction going on over on Highway 85 south of Ajo and that. So just look out for all of that, okay? If you're traveling around, absolutely. All right, here's Prince, Let's Go Crazy, taking you back to 1984. It's the Depot Diner, classic hits and throwbacks for your lunch. 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

Z89.3 Depot Diner White Snake, still of the night. All right, Sean White getting about ready to head on out of here. Hope you have an amazing Monday afternoon. If you're traveling around, please travel safely. Remember, speed limits in Ajo, Y, Sonoyta, Rocky Point, strictly enforced, all right? Bo Johnson, he is up next at 1 o'clock with your hit music. Gonna leave you with Cyndi Lauper. It's True Colors, taking you back to 1986. 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

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No Doubt, Train and Olivia Rodrigo. 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
1: Here's your forecast for Ajo.
2: For Monday, going to be sunny and toasty, high near 107. Tonight, partly cloudy, low right around 81. Going to be breezy as well. Tuesday, sunny and toasty, high near 104. Tuesday night, a slight chance of a shower. Otherwise, partly cloudy, low right around 80. For Wednesday, mostly sunny and toasty, high near 103. Currently in Ajo, it's 108 degrees.
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5: 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Karaoke Friday nights at 9 p.m. The Choo Choo on Highway 85 in Ajo.
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We are the voice of Western Pima County, Z89.3. It's Bo Johnson with you for this Monday afternoon. Don't forget, Escape the Heat Marketplace is coming up this Saturday, 10 to 4. And this time, the venue has moved out of the Curly Auditorium into the newly renovated Curly Gym. That's right. If you haven't had your chance to check out the new renovations, this will be it. Full of vendors, entertainment, music going on, all kinds of fun things happening throughout the day. Check online for the full schedule, 10 to 4 at the Curly Gym this Saturday. Right now, this is Bailey Zimmerman, the latest from him called Chevy Silverado. 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
1: Here's your forecast for Ajo.
2: For Monday, going to be sunny and toasty, high near 107. Tonight, partly cloudy, low right around 81. Going to be breezy as well. Tuesday, sunny and toasty, high near 104. Tuesday night, a slight chance of a shower. Otherwise, partly cloudy, low right around 80. For Wednesday, mostly sunny and toasty, high near 103. Currently in Ajo, it's 107 degrees.
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National Weather Service in Tucson has issued a severe thunderstorm warning for southeastern Pima County in southeastern Arizona, west central Santa Cruz County in southeastern Arizona, until 3:15 p.m. Mountain Standard Time. At 2:26 p.m. Mountain Standard Time, a severe thunderstorm was located 8 miles east of Arivaca, moving southwest at 5 miles per hour. Hazard, 60 miles per hour wind gusts and quarter-size hail. Source, radar indicated. Impact, hail damage to vehicles is expected. Expect wind damage to roofs, siding, and trees. Locations impacted include Arivaca, Arivaca Lake, and Ruby. Seek shelter inside a well-built structure and stay away from windows. This storm is capable of producing damaging winds and large hail. Torrential rainfall is also occurring with this storm and may lead to flash flooding. Do not drive your vehicle through flooded roadways. Repeating, a severe thunderstorm warning has been issued until 3:15 p.m. Mountain Standard Time for the following counties: Santa Cruz, Southeast Pima, and Western Pima.

today is your buddy Bob Stye. Back in the 1990s, we said, been there, done that. And we also loved the angry and sad music that rocked. And I bring that to you with the Grunge Garage. 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So go ahead, get in the mosh pit, complain about your parents, and enjoy. 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

From the valley to the border at Z89.3. Bo here with you for this Monday afternoon drive. Triple digits again today. Extreme heat warning in effect here for Pima County as well. Looking at those triple digits going throughout the week. Some slight chances of rain coming up later in the week, but, you know, slight chances. We'll see. Right now it's Usher on Z89.3 and 101.5 HD3 Phoenix.

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Bo here signing off for this Monday afternoon. Stick around for Sean and Rebecca J on the way up next. On the way out here, it is country and she knows it. Luke Bryan on Z89.3 and 101.5 HD3 Phoenix.

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1: It's 2:59. From Feature Story News in New York, I'm Mitch McCann. Iran's foreign ministry spokesperson has said that Tehran has no plans to hold direct talks with Washington, saying that its negotiations are with Oman and focused on a safe shipping route through the Strait of Hormuz. The statement contradicts US President Donald Trump, who announced on Sunday that a new round of talks with Iran would begin on Monday, covering both the Strait and Tehran's nuclear program. The president had called off a joint U.S.-Israeli bombing campaign targeting Iranian energy infrastructure over the weekend, saying that the two countries had been locked and loaded. James Goodison has more from Washington.
2: Firstly, broadly, this is a tactic we have seen from President Trump before, threatening a massive attack, hoping that Iran will be very concerned by that threat and will offer more concessions around the negotiating table. But that hasn't happened. Indeed, over the weekend, sort of senior Iranian officials have been calling Trump a chicken, going back to this phrase which frustrates the president. Trump always chickens out.
1: The Football Association of Wales has become the first national association to publicly withdraw support for FIFA president Gianni Infantino's re-election. The move comes after FIFA was forced on Saturday to abandon its controversial Ford Enterprise plan, which would have allowed private investors to buy stakes in major competitions, a proposal UEFA said crossed a line football's governing bodies should never cross. David Bernstein, the former chairman of England's Football Association, says the threat of a European boycott of the FIFA World Cup should remain in place.
3: I think they should continue with that threat, that if Infantino continues as president, that threat to withdraw the World Cup should stay in place, because the two issues are completely interconnected now.
1: The Danube River has fallen to a record low of around 10 centimetres in Budapest on Monday, as Hungary's only nuclear power station, which supplies nearly half of the country's electricity, has been fully shut down for the first time in its 44-year history. Hungarian Prime Minister Peter Magyar said mandatory power restrictions for businesses could be imposed as early as Monday, with rail cargo services already suspended during peak hours to reduce demand. The crisis could cost Hungary up to around $630 million in additional electricity imports. Pablo Gutierrez reports from Budapest.
4: The levels have fallen to a historic low, 23 centimeters, the lowest in 44 years. That is what is putting at risk 50% of the energy supply in this country. Now, if we look at the total mix here in Hungary, we said half comes from PACs. Then the second largest source is solar power, followed by imports, followed by natural gas, coal, and also wind power.
1: From bureaus worldwide, this is FSN.
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0: From the Desert Diamond Casino Y Weather Center, here's your forecast for Ajo.
7: For Monday, going to be sunny and toasty, high near 107. Tonight, partly cloudy, low right around 81. Going to be breezy as well. Tuesday, sunny and toasty, high near 104. Tuesday night, a slight chance of a shower. Otherwise, partly cloudy, low right around 80. For Wednesday, mostly sunny and toasty, high near 103. Currently in Ajo, it's 109 degrees.
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8: 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Karaoke Friday nights at 9 p.m. The Choo Choo on Highway 85 in Ajo.
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A safe alert has been issued for Phoenix Police Department. This is the Arizona Department of Public Safety. The Phoenix Police Department is looking for a white male, David Clay, approximately 6 feet 0 inches tall and weighing 200 pounds, with brown hair and brown eyes. He was last seen wearing a red shirt, black shorts, black shoes, a blue hat, wearing a towel around his neck and carrying several bags. Mr. Clay was last observed on foot on. He was last seen wearing a red shirt, black shorts, black shoes, a blue hat, wearing a towel around his neck and carrying several bags. Mr. Clay was last observed on foot on August 1, 2026, at approximately 2,300 hours in the area of North 19th Avenue and West Greenway Road in the city of Phoenix, Maricopa County. He is reported to have a medical condition that may cause confusion, raising concern for his safety and well-being. If you have contact with this safe alert, please call 911. Monitor TV and radio for updates.

0: National Weather Service in Tucson has issued a severe thunderstorm warning for South Central Pima County in southeastern Arizona until 4 p.m. Mountain Standard Time. At 3:08 p.m. Mountain Standard Time, severe thunderstorms were located along the line from 8 miles west of Arivaca to 10 miles northeast of San Miguel, moving southwest at 10 miles per hour. Hazard, 60 miles per hour wind gusts and small hail. Source, radar indicated. Impact, expects damage to roofs, siding, and trees. Locations impacted include San Miguel, South Kumak, Kawak, Newfield, Coldfields, Sansonby, and Hashin CHUCHG. This includes Route 286 between mile markers 1 and 10. Seek shelter inside a well-built structure and stay away from windows. These storms are capable of producing damaging winds. Torrential rainfall is also occurring with these storms, mainly to flash flooding. Do not drive your vehicle through flooded roadways. Repeating, a severe thunderstorm warning has been issued until 4 p.m. Mountain Standard Time for the following county, Western Pima, Arizona.
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Small Town Big Radio Z89.3, Joey Montana and Picky. Before that, The Killers and Somebody Told Me. Sean White hanging out with you on this Monday afternoon. Rebecca J, she'll be with me hopefully next hour. She's kind of getting her hair colored. So Shannon's actually coloring her hair. So kind of hard to put headphones on. But anyway, hopefully she'll be joining me here soon. Here's Morgan Wallen and I Got Better. Z89.3 101.5 HD3 Phoenix.

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1: Rosalía, La Fama.
0: And we heard from They Might Be Giants and Birdhouse in Your Soul, Sean and
1: Rebecca Jane.
0: Along with you. On this Monday afternoon. All right, it is time now for our Extreme Trivia Challenge. This is where I ask Rebecca J three survey questions. Give her some hinty hints with more hinty hints. See if she can come up with the answers right here in front of my Ojos. And I'm glad you're here, Rebecca J.
1: Well, yeah, I am here.
0: Yeah, I already mentioned in the last break that Shannon was dyeing your hair.
1: Yeah.
0: Looks fantastic. You just can't wear headphones right now.
1: Right? So weird not to hear.
0: Right. Isn't it weird not hearing yourself?
1: Yeah, you
0: know?
1: Yeah.
0: Yeah, I know. Kind of weird. All right, here we go. Question numero uno. When workers were asked what movie title best describes their boss, the number one answer was Dumb and Dumber. This was number two. What is it? This is a classic horror movie back in the day. It was in black and white.
1: Oh, man.
0: The intro part of this movie did take place in Phoenix. You have seen it. It was also the movie that made me not really want to take showers. So I would take baths more so when I was younger. Kind of traumatized me a little bit. But looking back at it now, it's kind of funny. It was so fake. But anyway, but do you remember that movie title?
1: No.
0: No?
1: Not really, no.
0: No? Might have not have been big over in Dominican Republic.
1: Probably not.
0: Anyway, when workers were asked what movie title best describes their boss, the number one answer was Dumb and Dumber. Dumb and Dumber. Number two was Psycho.
1: Psycho,
0: yes.
1: I don't remember the movie now.
0: There you go. Should watch that again. That was good back in the day.

0: major office place or whatever, you know, you're supposed to be, there's a certain etiquette. So I guess if you dress to whatever, this could cause you to miss out on a job promotion.
1: If you dress too casual.
0: There you go, Cassie.
1: Yay.
0: Now, according to research, almost 20% of people have missed out on a job promotion because they dress too casually. That's right. If you're working a professional place, you might not want to be showing up in shorts and flip-flops.
1: Right, right.
0: Although, I always showed up in shorts. It's so funny because my friend over there, you'd be like, I could just never wear shorts to work. I'm like,
1: pfft. Oh, yeah. Why not?
0: Well, maybe that's why I work from home now. I don't know. Anyway, I dress a lot more casual now.
1: Oh, my, yeah.
0: I tell you what.
1: If.
0: Yeah. Right. Question number three. About 60% of women surveyed said they have one of these at work. What is it? About 60% of women surveyed say they have one of these at work. What is it? Well, I had one of these at work until I started working at home. Well, I guess I do have one of these at work now, even working from home. So I guess in both places, I have one of these.
1: Friends?
0: A little bit more.
1: Co-workers?
0: Right, friend, but what?
1: Best friend.
0: There you go. Okay, fantastic. About 60% of women surveyed say they have a best friend at work. There
1: yeah.
0: you go. We've already discussed how you're just acquaintances with people at work.
1: Well, yeah.
0: Yeah, that's it.
1: Yeah.
0: You have no best friends.
1: I have one best friend at work.
0: Oh, you do?
1: Yeah.
0: Oh, so it's at work.
1: Yeah.
0: Oh, so you do have a best friend.
1: One. Yeah, one.
0: Oh, wow. Okay, wow. All right. Oh, that's fantastic. All right. Good job, Brandon.
1: There's no Brandon that I work, so. Uh-huh. There's no Brandon that you say?
0: Brandon.
1: Oh, Brandon.
0: That should have given him a chuckle there at the reception.
1: Right, right.
0: All right, there you go. You got two correct.
1: Yay.
0: For today. All right, fantabulous. All right, let's move along. More music for you. Here is Queen, and we will rock you. It's Z89.3 101.5 HD3 Phoenix.
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1: It's 4 o'clock. From Feature Story News in New York, I'm Mitch McCann. Iran's foreign ministry spokesperson has said that Tehran has no plans to hold direct talks with Washington, saying that its negotiations are with Oman and focused on a safe shipping route through the Strait of Hormuz. The statement contradicts US President Donald Trump, who announced on Sunday that a new round of talks with Iran would begin on Monday, covering both the Strait and Tehran's nuclear program. The president had called off a joint U.S.-Israeli bombing campaign targeting Iranian energy infrastructure over the weekend, saying that the two countries had been locked and loaded. James Goodison has more from Washington.
2: Firstly, broadly, this is a tactic we have seen from President Trump before, threatening a massive attack, hoping that Iran will be very concerned by that threat and will offer more concessions around the negotiating table. But that hasn't happened. Indeed, over the weekend, sort of senior Iranian officials have been calling Trump a chicken, going back to this phrase which frustrates the president. Trump always chickens out.
1: The Football Association of Wales has become the first national association to publicly withdraw support for FIFA president Gianni Infantino's re-election. The move comes after FIFA was forced on Saturday to abandon its controversial Ford Enterprise plan, which would have allowed private investors to buy stakes in major competitions, a proposal UEFA said crossed a line football's governing bodies should never cross. David Bernstein, the former chairman of England's Football Association, says the threat of a European boycott of the FIFA World Cup should remain in place.
3: I think they should continue with that threat, that if Infantino continues as president, that threat to withdraw the World Cup should stay in place, because the two issues are completely interconnected now.
1: The Danube River has fallen to a record low of around 10 centimetres in Budapest on Monday, as Hungary's only nuclear power station, which supplies nearly half of the country's electricity, has been fully shut down for the first time in its 44-year history. Hungarian Prime Minister Peter Magyar said mandatory power restrictions for businesses could be imposed as early as Monday, with rail cargo services already suspended during peak hours to reduce demand. The crisis could cost Hungary up to around $630 million in additional electricity imports. Pablo Gutierrez reports from Budapest.
4: The levels have fallen to a historic low, 23 centimeters, the lowest in 44 years. That is what is putting at risk 50% of the energy supply in this country. Now, if we look at the total mix here in Hungary, we said half comes from PACs. Then the second largest source is solar power, followed by imports, followed by natural gas, coal, and also wind power.
1: From bureaus worldwide, this is FSN.
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7: From the Desert Diamond Casino Y Weather Center, here's your forecast for Ajo.
8: For Monday, going to be sunny and toasty, high near 107. Tonight, partly cloudy, low right around 81. Going to be breezy as well. Tuesday, sunny and toasty, high near 104. Tuesday night, a slight chance of a shower. Otherwise, partly cloudy, low right around 80. For Wednesday, mostly sunny and toasty, high near 103.
9: Currently in Ajo, it's 109 degrees.
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10: 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Located at 811 North Highway 85 in Ajo. Karaoke Friday nights at 9 p.m. The Choo Choo on Highway 85 in Ajo.
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15: 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And nothing is more important to us than staying in touch. 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

Small Town Big Radio Z 89.3, Olivia Dean and Man I Need started off the 4 o'clock hour musically on our Monday afternoon. Coming up for you this hour, got Nelly, also got Ella Langley. Great stuff on the way from Corona as well. Oh, good job, Rebecca J. Thank you. And we're going to do some Would You Rathers this hour, so stick around for that. Here is Dua Lipa. It's Illusion Z 89.3 115 HD3 Phoenix.

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0: 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That was
1: Romeo Santos, Canalla.
0: And we heard from Nelly and Country Grammar. Sean and
1: Rebecca Jane.
0: Along with you. All right. Time now to play Would You Rather.
1: All right.
0: All right. Good times. Rebecca J, would you rather shriek every time you laugh or snort every time you cry? Shriek. Yeah, I guess shriek is like, I don't know, just be kind of... I don't know how to describe a shriek. I don't know. But would you rather do that? It's irritating. Or snort every time you cry. Oh, my gosh. You cry a lot. If I had a chance, I'd probably just rather... I don't really cry too much, so if I snorted during it, it'd be okay.
1: Yeah, I can do that too.
0: Yeah?
1: Yeah.
0: Just snored.
1: Yeah.
0: Okay. Yeah. Let's see here. Would you rather have all your dreams live streamed on Instagram or have your most embarrassing moments go viral on TikTok?
1: Oh, jeez.
0: I would much rather have my most embarrassing moments go viral on TikTok. Yeah. Yeah. I can't remember my dreams, but yeah, I had some weird dreams. I had this weird dream the other night of pulling something like these long worm things out of my ears.
1: Ew.
0: Yeah. Yeah.
1: And that I don't remember my dreams, so I think that I don't actually.
0: It was really creepy. It was really, really creepy. Because, you know, I like to keep my ears, try to keep my ears clean and stuff.
1: Yeah.
0: And there was something stuck in there. And I'm like, well, how was I hearing him? I just remember it because I woke up. I'm like, this is so creepy.
1: I don't remember my dreams.
0: It's creepy. But anyway, so you'd rather have your dreams live stream on it. Well, then you'd remember them.
1: Hey, there you go. Now I can see what I'm dreaming about.
0: That would be interesting to see.
1: Yeah.
0: Yeah. Mm. Let's see here. Would you rather have someone 24/7? Oh my gosh, my thing just went. Where did it go? Oh, here it is. Okay. Whew, had me worried. Would you rather have someone 24/7 live streaming your every thought? Or have everything you do live streamed on Instagram?
1: Say that again?
0: Would you rather have someone 24/7 live streaming your every thought?
1: That could be scary.
0: Yeah, I know. Or have everything you do live streamed on Instagram? I'd rather have everything I do live streamed on Instagram.
1: Me too.
0: Because I do not want my thoughts out there.
1: Yeah, mine
0: either. That would be bad.
1: Yeah. That person would be like working like extra overtime. Because my brain sometimes is all over the place.
0: Oh my gosh. Yeah. You would have to have like, oh, that is so true.
1: Yeah.
0: Because it's not just, because at least with having everything you do, it's just one stream.
1: Yeah.
0: But your brain, you would have to have like 100 different streams all combined into one.
1: Yes.
0: Oh my gosh. That is so true. I didn't even think about that one. All right. Here's Ella Langley. It's Be Her. It's Z89.3 101.5 HD3 Phoenix. She'd

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1: Boletti.
0: And we heard from Corona and Baby, Sean and
1: Rebecca Jane.
0: Along with you. All right, here's a creepy story.
1: Oh.
0: Yeah, this one's kind of weird. Police in Juneau, Alaska are investigating human remains that were found in a chest freezer by relatives of the deceased.
1: Oh, wow.
0: You know, that's sometimes you learn a little bit more about your family members when that happens. But family members reported finding what appeared to be human remains while cleaning out the property. The freezer was inside a locked building on the outside of the house. Preliminary identification suggested that the remains may belong to another male relative. The remains were sent to the medical examiner's office for an autopsy. Juneau Police Department found no record of a missing person reportedly connected to the deceased relative. You know, every family does have that one really cool uncle.
1: Right.
0: That was bad.
1: Wow.
0: That was bad. Yeah, that was bad. But, they did say, on the other hand, the freezer was also full of delicious frozen king salmon.
1: I don't think they were delicious anymore.
0: Yeah, you never know.
1: Ew.
0: Could be tasty. Fishy.
1: That's gross.
0: What is a fish with no eye?
1: Oh.
0: What do you want for dinner tonight?
1: Yeah.
0: You want your fish with no eye. All right, let's move on. All right, here is Michael Jackson. It's Billie Jean. Taking you back to 1983, Z89.3 101.5 HD3 Phoenix.

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1: It's 5 o'clock. From Feature Story News in New York, I'm Mitch McCann. Iran's foreign ministry spokesperson has said that Tehran has no plans to hold direct talks with Washington, saying that its negotiations are with Oman and focused on a safe shipping route through the Strait of Hormuz. The statement contradicts U.S. President Donald Trump, who announced on Sunday that a new round of talks with Iran would begin on Monday, covering both the Strait and Tehran's nuclear program. The president had called off a joint U.S.-Israeli bombing campaign targeting Iranian energy infrastructure over the weekend, saying that the two countries had been locked and loaded. James Goodison has more from Washington.
2: Firstly, broadly, this is a tactic we have seen from President Trump before, threatening a massive attack, hoping that Iran will be very concerned by that threat and will offer more concessions around the negotiating table. But that hasn't happened. Indeed, over the weekend, sort of senior Iranian officials have been calling Trump a chicken, going back to this phrase which frustrates the president. Trump always chickens out.
1: The Football Association of Wales has become the first national association to publicly withdraw support for FIFA president Gianni Infantino's re-election. The move comes after FIFA was forced on Saturday to abandon its controversial Ford Enterprise plan, which would have allowed private investors to buy stakes in major competitions, a proposal UEFA said crossed a line football's governing bodies should never cross. David Bernstein, the former chairman of England's Football Association, says the threat of a European boycott of the FIFA World Cup should remain in place.
3: I think they should continue with that threat, that if Infantino continues as president, that threat to withdraw the World Cup should stay in place, because the two issues are completely interconnected now.
1: The Danube River has fallen to a record low of around 10 centimetres in Budapest on Monday, as Hungary's only nuclear power station, which supplies nearly half of the country's electricity, has been fully shut down for the first time in its 44-year history. Hungarian Prime Minister Peter Magyar said mandatory power restrictions for businesses could be imposed as early as Monday, with rail cargo services already suspended during peak hours to reduce demand. The crisis could cost Hungary up to around $630 million in additional electricity imports. Pablo Gutierrez reports from Budapest.
4: The levels have fallen to a historic low, 23 centimeters, the lowest in 44 years. That is what is putting at risk 50% of the energy supply in this country. Now, if we look at the total mix here in Hungary, we said half comes from PACs. Then the second largest source is solar power, followed by imports, followed by natural gas, coal, and also wind power.
1: From bureaus worldwide, this is FSN.
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6: 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Debido al incremento de visitantes por el periodo vacacional de verano, personal de la Zona Federal Marítimo Terrestre SOFEMAT fortaleció las labores de limpieza, mantenimiento y saneamiento en las principales playas del municipio, recolectando más de 23 toneladas de residuos sólidos urbanos.